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1: 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Then the battle for Texas as Greg Monroe, Coach Nancy Lieberman, and the Dallas Power take on Jonathan Simmons and the Houston Righands. 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
1: Ice Cube's Big 3 season is heating up. The most competitive basketball league on earth is on CBS this Sunday. Coach Steven Jackson and the DMV Trilogy face off against two-time MVP Michael Beasley and the defending champion Miami 305 in a must-win game for both teams. Then the battle for Texas as Greg Monroe, Coach Nancy Lieberman, and the Dallas Power take on Jonathan Simmons and the Houston Righands. 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

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Then, DJ EBT keeps the party going with your favorite old school classics. 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

Something's groovy as this, we got to dance. 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

0: a shout-out or make a comment. It's the talkback feature on the iHeartRadio app. Download it now, then push that little red microphone. 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
1: 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The most competitive basketball league on earth is on CBS this Sunday. Coach Steven Jackson and the DMV Trilogy face off against two-time MVP Michael Beasley and the defending champion Miami 305 in a must-win game for both teams. Then the battle for Texas as Greg Monroe, Coach Nancy Lieberman, and the Dallas Power take on Jonathan Simmons and the Houston Righands. 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

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Just one more time. 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
1: Good morning. It's time for your news update. I'm Stormy, and here's what's happening. Stan, the Memphis Police Department has arrested and charged a 19-year-old Taco Bell employee with throwing boiling hot water on an 18-year-old co-worker, leaving him with second-degree burns across his thighs, groin, stomach, and both arms. Chris Jones required surgery at Regional 1 Hospital Burn Unit. He has since been released. It happened on Saturday, July 18th, at the Taco Bell on Knight Arnold Road. When police arrived, Jones informed them that he had been involved in an incident with a co-worker later identified as Michaela Henderson. She allegedly threw his shirt in the trash. He hid her iPad. Joking turned serious when Henderson poured a pot of boiling water in his lap as he sat in the restaurant lobby. She was released on a $5,000 bond on Wednesday. Her next court date is August 27th. A man has died after a medical emergency inside of the Shelby County Divisions of Corrections on yesterday. Justin Hardaway, who's 29, was a pretrial detainee inside the Shelby County Division of Corrections since December 18th, 2025. He had been arrested on a probation violation. On July 22nd, correctional staff noticed around 4:50 p.m. that Hardaway was in medical distress. He was immediately taken to Baptist Memorial Hospital for treatment around 5:15 p.m. At 5:36 p.m., Hardaway was pronounced dead. The death investigation is underway, according to the Shelby County government officials. And Stan, as early voting in Shelby County enters its final days, District Attorney Steve Mulroy is warning voters to carefully examine sample ballots that may appear official, but could actually come from outside organizations promoting their own endorsements. They could be produced by Democratic or Republican parties, creating the potential for voter confusion. Mulroy is urging voters to scrutinize any sample ballot they receive in the mail at early voting locations or outside polling places. Early voting in Shelby County runs through August 1st. Election Day

Hard Total Memphis, AM 1070, WDIA, Summer Madness, Cool and the Gang. All right. That's a good record right there. Okay. So many of you have been wondering what's going on with the signal, what's going on with the app. It's going in and out. I feel your pain. Trust me. But AM band is sounding really good. And that's always your alternate. But I think we're going to be up by the time, all the way strong, full signal strength on the app by the time we get the mayor in here, Shelby County Mayor. So we're sounding good on the website and streaming. So we're the last notch of the trifecta would be the app. So there you go. We're good on the website. Streaming is good. AM band is good. We're working on the app. So thank you so much. You're dealing with a few issues. That's okay. You know, that's what's up. All right. Where are we now? Okay. Shout out to anybody another year older today. I'm going to get to some birthdays a little bit, probably after the scoop, right before we get the mayor on. July 24th. Time now for Stan Star Scoop. 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Give them a call if your roof is leaking and it needs a little fixing. Matter of fact, they just come on by there and, give you a little touch up. Throw some extra shingles or something on that jump, if you need it. Handle that business. 901-486-0609. That's 901-486-0609. All right, let me get to it. Whew. Breaking news. Did you know Miss Winfrey as in Oprah? Oprah is not her real name. Did y'all know that? All these decades, all this time, we've been calling her Oprah, Oprah, Oprah, Oprah, Oprah. That ain't it. By my grandma. Check this out. She revealed to Keke Palmer, That's not my name. Oprah Winfrey. She revealed her name talking to Keke Palmer and blew Keke away in the world too. She said that the world has known her by, of course, Oprah for decades, but that is not actually the one on the birth certificate. So she told Keke that her real name, or as we say, the given name is Orpah, O-R-P-A-H, from the Bible. And that's a surprise. So Oprah, we know her, of course, by her famous name, and we'll probably still call her that. But it's a lot of folk out here. What we call them every day, and what we thought was their given name, is not their name. That's not my name. That's not my name. As many people, a lot of you all listen to me right now, know I ain't lying. Pardon how I say that. Your name is different on the birth certificate than what we've been calling you. And sometimes you surprised to find out what's on your birth certificate because they've been calling you that other name for so long. Same thing with Oprah. Her given name, her real name is Orpah from the Bible. Open your books to the book of... No, I ain't going to start that this morning. It's in your Bible. O-R-P-A-H. So Keke was speechless when she revealed that. You talk about a top story or breaking news, but, we'll forever call her Oprah, won't we, though? You get a car. So I'm sure some of you are stunned. Some of you are like, okay. But I think that was the scoop right there for the Keke guy from Oprah. She hadn't told, I don't guess probably just her. She probably told Gail. You think she told Stedman? Well, Steady, baby, you know my name ain't Oprah. MC, MSC

0: CS, ladies and gentlemen, they've come under a lot of scrutiny, a lot of fire, a lot of, you know, contention, if you will. Folks talking about them and the boy, they talking about them and they talking about what's going on, state takeover. You know, it's been kind of quiet lately. But let me say this. The Republicans, they cited on that audit and what they did, you know, among other things. And a lot of people not talking about this. Was the absenteeism rates for the district. That's one of the things on that audit. They cited high absenteeism rates as a reason for the state takeover. Now, it has not happened yet. So what did the district do when they saw that little check right there? These kids ain't coming to class. These kids not coming. They're not coming to school, let alone coming to class in some instances. So what has happened is this. Dr. Richmond called, you know, his administrators together and even the board. What can we do to improve this? What kind of strategy can we discuss to do better? Since they cited it, let's at least give it a shot. So it appears that what they've done to improve is, I understand they've been going door to door knocking. Where Johnny, Susie, Keisha, where? We need them to be in school. We're going to rescue you on the spot. And I think that's a good thing. Because what you do, you need these kiddos to show up at school. I know I'm right about it. They got to show up. You can't learn if you don't show up. So what's the deal, Pickle? So you kiss these parents, you kiss these guardians, these loved ones, caregivers, you know, at the house, meet them at the, you know, look, where the rubber hits the road. Understand Dr. Richmond has like a 100-page plan. So I'm getting information that more than 150 people loaded the buses up this week. A physical demonstration of the district's intensified efforts to reduce chronic absenteeism. And that is, as I mentioned, one of six criteria that allow Tennessee Republicans to try to take over MSCS. So They're working on it. This chronic absenteeism. Knock on them doors. Way to go, Rod. I mean, Dr. Richmond. All right. Let me get to it. All right. There is a Mississippi mama that killed her son and hid his body behind a fake wall while pretending to be him. I can't make this up. Authorities said that the son died from a gunshot wound to the back of the head. Turn your radio down if you can't handle this. He had been reported missing by his brother. So this morning, a Mississippi mother admitted to killing her son and hiding his body behind a fake wall for weeks while pretending to be him. Oh, it gets greater later. I'm calling names. Thank you, Mrs. Spence. Jerry Roby, 69, was sentenced yesterday to life in prison after having pleaded guilty to the first-degree murder of her son, 42-year-old John Allen Gaither. Police began investigating a couple of years back when Gaither's brother reported that he had not heard from him for a week. Roby, that's the mama, who lived with his sibling. Well, I'll take that back. The son. Well, was Roby, anyway, lived with her sibling. Now, told law enforcement that he had taken an Uber to Louisiana to purchase a car, but his rideshare app did not show any activity. So Gaither's stepmother and brother reached out to the police again about a month later, claiming that they had received a call and text message from this number. However, they did not think that it was actually Gaither. You know, that's the 42-year-old son. Who sent them, according to the news outlets. Authorities obtained a search warrant for Roby's home, Jerry Roby, January 18, 2024, and found a fake wall in the front part of her Gulfport residence. A large box was found behind the wall, which contained Gaither's body. That's the son. Authorities said he died from a gunshot wound to the back of the head. Jerry Roby, 69, was sentenced yesterday to life in prison for killing her 42-year-old son, John Allen Gaither. This world is so mixed up. mean it, though. All right. Elsewhere in the scoop, there, This diarrhea parasite, if you will. Everybody being careful about salad and all this stuff and the lettuce and all of that. Now, I went to an establishment yesterday. I'm going to be honest. I had a salad. But I talked to the manager, and they assured me everything good. And it was. So what's happening now? This diarrhea parasite is spreading in 41 states. I feel fine. Okay. So far, I feel so good. I feel good. Suspected cases topping 11,000. Officials continue to scramble to find the source. The explosive diarrhea parasite is what they're calling it. Cyclosoriasis is running rampant across the U.S. Thousands of additional cases pushing the outbreak to a record high. So y'all be careful. Do what you do. But just be careful. Many of the newly reported cases have come from Michigan and Ohio, and local health departments are reporting more than 7,000 in those states alone. At least 308 people have been hospitalized. Despite the spike in cases, Health and Human Services Secretary Robert F. Kennedy Jr. called the multi-state outbreak under control. He says, we do have the outbreak under control. Told ABC News that just Wednesday, marking one of his first times, RFK Jr. has spoken on the outbreak since it was initially investigated. All right, and finally, actually, I'm going to have to cut the scoop a little bit short this morning because I got the mayor in the green room. But I will tell you this, and I'll move on, and we'll go get him. Robin Thicke, as you know, he got another boo. She's a model. She's 31. They've been singing on the beach. And everybody's talking about her incredible bikini body. They've been vacationing in Saint-Tropez. Anybody been there before? Robin Thicke's second wife, April Love Geary, showed off her body, walking down the beach, enjoying a family summer vacation with Robin Thicke. Saint-Tropez. Isn't that like in France somewhere? Anybody been there? So I hear you, Robin Thicke. Love after war. We've been seeing Robin Thicke on this Masked Singer. Y'all like that show? He's a panelist. He's 18 years older than his new boo. I'm not mad at you, Robin. And they've been inseparable, they say, ever since they met at a party when she was just 19. She is 5'11". She's 5'11". Tia, I'll be right there. Go get Mayor Harris, please. Yeah. And so to each his own. And she looked like she got a little sister in her. Okay, Robin Thicke, that's how you like it. Okay. Okay, cool. All right. That's it. Stay in Star Scoop. I got to get this $1,000 nationwide keyword to you and get our guest in here. I'm excited, everybody. The honorable Lee Harris. She'll be kind of mad. We're going to talk with him. We're going to find out what's on his mind and, you know. Yeah, give him a little grilling, you know. And then we'll give him some praise. And then we'll, you know, ask him how he's doing and what's his pursuits now and, you know, so on and so forth. So, Mayor Lee Harris is our special guest for Staying Special People Spotlight coming up in just a little bit, all right? All right. Staying Star Scoop Power this morning by Washington Brothers Roofing. Give them a call. It's going to rain again. 901-486-0609. 901-486-0609. 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
4: 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The most competitive basketball league on earth is on CBS this Sunday. Coach Steven Jackson and the DMV Trilogy face off against two-time MVP Michael Beasley and the defending champion Miami 305 in a must-win game for both teams. Then the battle for Texas as Greg Monroe, Coach Nancy Lieberman, and the Dallas Power take on Jonathan Simmons and the Houston Righands. 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
3: All right, everybody. We're back, man. Thank you for coming back. Thanks for coming back to WDIA. All right, it's time now for Stan's Special People Spotlight. Look who just walked in the studio. The adorable, I always say adorable, right? It should be honorable, isn't it?
4: Honorable.
3: I'll
4: take whatever you give me, Stan, that's for sure.
3: Well, you doing it, Doc. Man, let me say, first of all, two most important words in the language. Thank you. The most important word, we, and least important, I. So from this point on, Mayor Harris, it is the Lee Harris Show.
4: I like the sound of that now.
3: It does sound really good.
4: Now I got to fill out my W-2.
3: Yeah. The Lee Harris Show featuring Stan Bell.
4: That's right.
3: Yeah, so, you know, in other words, I decrease, you increase, man. We're glad to have you, Doc. Thank you, man.
4: Happy Friday. I'm really honored to be here.
3: Yeah.
4: It's been a long road. We're in 2026 when I started in 2018. Man,
3: where did the time go?
4: Where did the time go? So I'm like 7 years and maybe 11 months. Yeah, I got one more month to go.
3: Yeah, plus shipping and handling. You 7 years plus tax. So you're almost out of there.
4: Almost out of there. It's been a long ride. And, you know, you've been in saddle for a lot of that ride. So yeah. I appreciate you being there. And your audience and all the things that y'all are doing, putting out the positive word, keeping Memphians informed and giving them a place where they can let their voices be heard.
3: Yes.
4: So we appreciate all of you. It's been some great work, encouraging work, really, really work that fills you. And I'll be sad to see it go, but really excited about what comes next, because I'm not going into retirement, but I'm gonna you know, transition.
3: Good. Yeah, we want you to stay in some arena.
4: That's right.
3: I'm gonna get to what your plans are, and what's up the road. But now we want to talk about some of the things that you've been doing.
4: Sure.
3: Man, I could go down the list, man. This is just a litany. I mean, you know, reentry, Shelby County reentry program, I guess.
4: Mm-hmm.
3: Shelby County prom. You know, you're big on that. Of course, we know
4: senior prom. That's a fun time.
3: Look,
4: every year.
3: What I like about it, Mayor Harris, you know, you step up in there too. It's not like you have a, you know, you can't throw a party and not show up yourself.
4: That's right.
3: Mayor Harris is coming there kind of dapper. You're coming there looking good, make sure everything on time, everybody in their places, and everybody having fun. Right?
4: Yeah, that's right.
3: And you know, that's part of healthy Shelby too, when you think about it, right? When your seniors coming out and having an opportunity to be amongst grown folks,
4: mm-hmm.
3: and of kindred mind, if you will. And man, they have a good time, man.
4: That's right. So that's one of our programmatic initiatives over the course of the
0: 8 years was, of course, Healthy Shelby and Shelby Cares. And so Healthy Shelby, which is our umbrella program, and it's all about raising awareness around keeping good health. And as you say, Senior Prom really fits well into that. At the same time, we have a Shelby Cares location, which we opened under my administration. So we got a Shelby Cares location in Westwood. We're cutting the ribbon on the Shelby Cares location in Raleigh. And so that's where people can go and get, you know, basic preventative healthcare advice. And so they can get them a health coach. We do health classes there. But at the same time, like you said, we try to do events that, you know, spread some of the fun and love around staying healthy. And one of the signature events is one that you've hosted for many, many years in collaboration with our administration and with Shelby County Government, which is the Senior Prom. And we know that the tickets for Senior Prom, you know,
1: they go fast, man. I never seen it, man. I'm like, well,
0: fast.
1: Prince coming or something? I mean, it's about no more room in the end. It's what, 48 hours? That's a wrap. Probably before that.
0: 30 minutes. 30 minutes. The tickets to Senior Prom go in about 30 minutes. It's incredible. And, you know, the first one we did years ago, and we did it at the Stax Museum over in Soulsville, over in South Memphis. And, you know, it was like a 4 o'clock event or a 3:30 event. And I tell you, our seniors came out early. They were dressed to the nines. They had on tuxedos. The women had on beautiful dresses. And we said, whoa, we got something here. We need to make this bigger. Yeah. And, of course, we moved different locations over the years. And, you know, we have hundreds of seniors that come out for that event where we just, you know, celebrate them, try to create a lot of camaraderie among our seniors, give them a reason to, you know, move around and see their friends and neighbors. And, you know, you host the dance contest. You see them get out there and groove. And so it's just a reminder that Memphis has a lot of dancers.
1: 80-year-olds. I mean,
0: we got 80-year-old dancers
1: 90-year-olds. I mean, former majorettes from back in the day. Get out there and get that metabolism going, and they have a good time. We're speaking with Mayor Lee Harris. He serves as the chief elected official in Shelby County Government. He's in the waning moments of his tenure, if you will. When you're getting ready to go, do they call it, I don't know if I'm right about this, lame duck? Is that the same? I don't know, because you ain't running for nothing. It sounds weird, but I don't know.
0: Lame duck, they say your power kind of goes down over time. Yeah, but I'm going to still push all the way through the tape, right? If this was a race, I'm not going to stop running, like, you know, a few steps before I get to the finish line. I'm going to run all the way through the tape. And so even the time I have left, I'm working on the juvenile court campus, where we have the juvenile court offices and courthouse located on Adams in downtown Memphis. Yeah. And that facility, that campus is old and needs to be replaced. So I'm working on that as I kind of move on. At the same time, Regional One is a project that's close to my heart. And we need to rebuild that entire campus.
1: Yeah.
0: And we worked with them to locate a place to do it, which is the Commercial Appeal Building. And so I'll be working on that, you know, in kind of these last few weeks. Yeah. So there's still plenty of stuff to do here, Stan. I'm not a lame duck yet.
1: I just saw you on TV today before I got to work this morning. Something about you should. What is that? The commercial is.
0: I think that might be. That was another health awareness campaign.
1: Yeah.
0: So I think I'm not sure what that one was about. Maybe it was an HIV.
1: It might have been. You've been in several of those. Yeah. Well, it might have been a Memphis mayor, but I know you. Yeah, I saw you in something similar like that.
0: Well, it's easy to get us mixed up now because you know. Here's what. Just reflecting when I started. You know, the mayor of Memphis was 6'4", 6'5", white dude named Jim Strickland.
1: Yeah, yeah.
0: And I can tell you, no matter where I went, nobody got us mixed up.
1: No digging.
0: But, you know, now we've got a 40-something-year-old, you know, energetic city of Memphis mayor. And so, you know, and I'm 40-something.
1: Yeah,
0: I'd like to believe I'm energetic.
1: Look, you're not too far.
0: Yeah, so there's some similarities there. But he's doing great on the city of Memphis side. We've always had great partnerships there. And as you say, a lot of folks, yours truly, city of Memphis Mayor Ramesh Akberry, a whole lot of folks in Memphis, were trying to spread the word on a commercial that's currently airing around, I think it's trying to stop the spread of disease and making sure that everybody has good health. So that's out there right now. That's always been near and dear to my heart. I mean, like I said, we built the new Shelby County Health Department over the course of my last 8 years. Mm-hmm. That's now open. That's in the medical district. We're now an anchor tenant in the medical district. You can go see that building. It's incredible. We're going to do the same thing and build a satellite health department in Whitehaven. We've bought the property on the mall, Southland Mall parking lot, and we're going to build up a health department right there across from the YMCA. Mm-hmm. So we're looking forward to that. At the same time, I've talked about senior prom. You know, we also do HIV tests by mail, where you can get HIV tests mailed to you at home, because a lot of folks need to know their status so they can, so we can all work to stop the spread. But a lot of folks want a little confidentiality around the testing process. And so we'll mail you a test by home. To your home. So there's a lot of things we've done on the health side. There's a lot of things we've done on the youth side. Happy to talk about that. And as I say, you know, from Fraser High School to Regional One to the Youth Mental Health Facility to the Transitional Housing Facility that's now in South Memphis. Mm. I mean, we've taken a lot of projects off the ground and, you know, brought them into fruition. The Youth and Family Resource Center in Fraser, on and on and on. It's been a fantastic seven years, 11 months. It's been real, real tough. But I'm going to keep on running all the way through the end of this.
1: And I know you're serious, Mayor, about even on the mental health side of things. I knew that you had like a mental healthness, a mental health awareness month recently. And you've been doing that since the beginning? Is this something, another initiative?
0: 100%. Mental health is really an important area. And as you say, a few weeks ago, we did our first, Shelby County's first, mental health town hall.
1: Yes.
0: And that was an incredible success. We had plenty of resources there for individuals. And we listened to a lot of testimonials and really charted the path for, you know, what comes next in mental health. As I say, if you go down Farm Road over on Shelby Farms, you'll see Shelby County Government Building. It's first Shelby County Mental Health Facility. So there are not many local governments in the country. There may be like four or five in the entire country. Local governments that own and operate a mental health facility, and Shelby County will be one of them. You can see us building that facility. It's incredible. As I mentioned a few moments ago, we opened up the Youth and Family Resource Center.
1: Yeah.
0: We were gifted a property by the city of Memphis. It was the old Raleigh Library. And we went into the Raleigh Library and we renovated it and we turned it into a place where kids and families can go for services and referrals for specialized services. So we've got Youth Connect, which is a program that operates out of there, which provides free one-on-one counseling services to any youth that is in need. So go over to the Raleigh Library, the former Raleigh Library, which is now the Youth and Family Resource Center. And I promise you, you will get counseling one-on-one. You'll be able to choose the counselor of your choice. And you'll be able to get counseling sessions if you need it, all for free, all for free. At the same time, if something's going wrong at home, if there's stress, if there's domestic violence, if there's family strain, then we'd love to talk to you and your parents and see what we can do to try to bring families back together and, you know, get you the help that you need. So that's another initiative. Yeah. That's kind of in the, you know, families under strain, mental health category. And at the same time, like I said, we're building a completely new facility from the ground up, which is going to deliver services to those that need it. That facility is going to be connected with the detention services that we run because we know a lot of the folks in detention right now in Shelby County suffer from substance abuse issues or mental health issues. And we don't want them languishing in prison or in jail when all they need is a prescription or some counseling services. So we're going to be able to provide that very soon. And I'm really proud of that.
1: All right. So That's a lot, man. I'm going to let you pump the brakes a little bit here.
0: Yeah, you're rolling it down,
1: man. That's what we want, man. You talked about detention. You know, we got to come back and talk about that jail.
0: Sure.
1: Whatever is going on. I don't want to call it a fiasco, but I want to call it
0: crisis.
1: That far. All right, man. Thank you so much again for being here. WDI listeners, we have the Honorable Lee A. Harris, Shelby County Mayor, a guest starring this morning on Stan's Special People Spotlight. Don't move. We'll be right back. 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
5: 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Coach Steven Jackson and the DMV Trilogy face off against two-time MVP Michael Beasley and the defending champion Miami 305 in a must-win game for both teams. Then the battle for Texas as Greg Monroe, Coach Nancy Lieberman, and the Dallas Power take on Jonathan Simmons and the Houston Righands. 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
3: All right, let me hit this commercial right quick. Hello, hit the break.
38: Hey, we're digging in them crates and dusting them off. Ooh. We're the heart and soul of Memphis, 1070 WDIA.
3: I'll be back, everybody. We're talking to Mayor Lee Harris, man. I'm in part two now. And that means we're getting ready to fire up the phone lines in a little bit. If you have a question, a comment, or something that's pressing on your mind, you can call me now, and the mayor will honor that request. He'll talk to you a little bit about what's going on, and if he has an answer, he'll certainly give it to you. He's been gracious to answer these phone lines. I told him it's his show. Shoot. 901-535-9342. 800-503-9342. Or 833-535-9342. All right. Shelby County Mayor Lee Harris is in the studio. Again, thank you for being here. Now, Mr. Harris, I got to ask you about this clash. You and Sheriff Bonner. I'm not trying to put you on the spot, nothing like that. And I know you're doing your job. You're doing the work. But the jail conditions, deplorable.
0: And that's right.
3: Yeah, yeah. And what we used to call back in the day, I don't know if you remember, we used to call the Glamour Slammer, 201 Poplar and all that stuff, and other, or jail and all of that. So what are we looking at in all of this? A new one, or relocating the one that we have? Or where are we now on this debate?
0: Well, I think the good news is the sheriff has made a lot of changes in the operation over there. And so if you've noticed for the last few months of 2026, there has been a dramatic reduction in the number of deaths associated with the facility.
3: Yes.
0: And so we want to really celebrate and send a shout out to the Sheriff Bonner for, you know, making those changes, because 2025 was obviously the jail was in crisis. So it seems to have stabilized some at this point. You know, I'm happy to help the sheriff and so forth. The charter for Shelby County government, it says the one place that the mayor is not in charge is the jail.
3: Wow.
0: I mean, it says it very specifically that the sheriff is in charge of the jail. But that doesn't mean that we all can't lend a hand. I'm happy to come in and support, and I've supported the sheriff any number of ways. For example, the sheriff, you know, last year was, and for many years before that, he was in charge of youth detention.
3: Yeah.
0: But of course, last year he decided he couldn't do that anymore. He didn't want to be in charge of youth detention, that he didn't have the capacity to run that operation. And so, he came to the juvenile court judge and said, I can't do this work anymore. And so our administration, yours truly, stepped up to run youth detention. And so we took over youth detention from the sheriff. Mm-hmm. We hired correctional officers and correctional professionals in order to take over that operation. And now we run the facility.
3: Yeah.
0: And so there's only a handful of detention facilities in Shelby County government. I already run the prison, and now I run the youth detention facility, as the sheriff decided he couldn't do it anymore. And so I'm happy to go in and do the same sort of have the same sort of approach to the jail if that's what's called for here. I don't know that that's called for here, because, again, I think the sheriff this year has made a whole lot of changes, and the number of deaths has been reduced dramatically. And so I think things are stabilizing. To your point about the, you know, building a new jail, well, I think, you know, I think we've got a lot of priorities in Shelby County right now. Mm-hmm. And our neighborhoods need investment. Our schools need investment. Our kids and our families need investment.
3: Yeah.
0: And so the jail might be important in that sense, but it was built in 1981. The average school in Memphis and Shelby County was built in 1950. So it is, these schools are falling apart.
3: Yeah.
0: These neighborhoods need a substantial investment. And I think now is the time for us to start doing that. You know what it looks like to invest? You know, we're going to build a new high school in Frazier because we've been working so hard on that for years. And you can see it coming up out of the ground. That's a $150 million project. You know what it looks like to go in Frazier and spend $150 million? It is a game changer for that neighborhood. Mm-hmm. And we need to do the same thing in Orange Mound. We need to do the same thing in South Memphis. All over Memphis and Shelby County, we need to invest in these school buildings and these kids and these neighborhoods, because the infrastructure in these neighborhoods is significantly older than the jail. Mm-hmm. And so I agree, these kids don't have the kind of platform to hold press conferences and ring the bell on their issues in the same way as the sheriff can get a lot of media attention. But that doesn't mean they're not important. They're very important. And so, you know, I always said that that's the priority. Like, sure, if you guys want to build a jail and so forth for that's fine. But let's make sure we take care of these kids first. Let's take care of these neighborhoods. Let's take care of these families first. Let's make that the priority.
3: So in other words, that's your priority, pretty much.
0: I'm not touching a new jail,
3: and no
0: jail is going to be built on my watch,
3: yeah.
0: because we've got more important items that we need to take care of, and I've already mentioned what those are. But in terms of making sure that facility is run well, I'm happy to support the sheriff. I'm happy to take it over if the sheriff decides he can't do that. That doesn't mean the sheriff goes away.
3: Right.
0: We would still have a sheriff that secures the courtrooms, which is, you know, secures the courtrooms. He would still have a fugitive squad. He would still be able to deliver court papers, so he could deliver summons to peoples and those kinds of things. But you know, so there is a path if he wants to step away from that, in the same way he wanted to step away from youth detention, and we just took it over, and it's going really well.
3: Yeah, so I just wanted to kind of, you know, clear the air, if you will, because I know you guys are going back and forth. You criticize Sheriff Bono over the jail conditions, the inmate deaths, and meanwhile, the sheriffs blame you and, you know, the funding and what we got to do and this, the conditions, all that stuff. So I wanted to make sure.
0: Sure, absolutely.
3: You had your say on that.
0: Yeah.
3: What about Wanda Halbert?
0: <It's just me. laughs> You know, I love Wanda. I've been working with her for a long time.
3: I don't know what's going on with Wanda,
0: but I think, you know, she's like everybody else. She's on her way out. So, you know, she only got a few weeks left.
3: You're on your way out. She's on her way out. Sheriff Bono on his way out.
0: I don't know. You guys have been going, I mean, she's always, well, Mayor Harris, you don't want to give me full
3: I call it like I see it.
0: I don't get bullied by anybody. Mm-hmm. I call it the way I see it, and it just is what it is. There's a lot of things she could do to shipshape that operation, and all we asked her to do.
3: So was it anything personal?
0: I don't have a personality. I don't care about that kind of stuff. I care about the operation and making sure we're delivering for Shelby County government. The only thing we've ever asked of Wanda Halbert, the only thing I've ever asked of Wanda Halbert, is to keep the offices open, period. Yeah. I've never had any other demands of her other than keep the offices open. And so whatever else is going on, that's the only thing I've asked of her. And I think if somehow we could have gotten some kind of commitment out of her to keep the offices open, basically sign leases, right? Mm-hmm. She won't sign a lease or anything like that. Mm-hmm. We could get her to sign a lease, keep the offices open, promise not to close any. I think this would not have been an issue, but she was, you know, offices closed and opened and closed again and opened again and all kinds of stuff. Yeah. And so I think that was a little bit of a roller coaster. But, you know, there's a new sheriff coming in town and there's a new clerk coming to town. So, you know, Joe Towns, I know, is running. There's also a Republican candidate running. Yeah. I know Anthony Buckner is running for sheriff. Uh-huh. There's also a Republican candidate running for sheriff. And so, you know, so some of these problems are going to take care of themselves. I mean, the same sort of, there was a little bit of tension when I came in. You remember in 2018, people may not remember.
3: Yeah.
0: The county commission was in, had a lawsuit against the mayor. I mean, there were all kinds of lawsuits.
3: Yeah.
0: You know, it was Mark Luttrell versus Terry Rowland and a whole cast of commissioners.
3: Yes.
0: And they were at odds. They were in court. And when we came in, we immediately settled all those lawsuits and we cleared the air. And so I think Anthony Buckner or whomever the sheriff is will be able to do that.
3: Yes.
0: I believe, you know, Joe Towns or whomever the clerk is will be able to clean up that office.
3: Criminal
0: and so those issues will go to the past.
3: Okay. All right. You ready to take a few phone calls here?
0: Absolutely.
3: All right, okay. Hold on. Let me make sure I get here. Let's go here. WDI, good morning. Thanks for waiting. You're on the radio. It's the Lee Harris Show featuring Stan Bell. You're on the radio. Go ahead.
1: Yes, good morning, Stan, Friday morning, and good morning to Mayor Lee Harris. Mayor Harris, when are you leaving for your term up?
0: I can hear it.
3: Are you getting your lady?
0: I mean,
3: I can. Okay, I'm sorry. Tia, you mind, just in case he can still answer the question, I'm sorry, WDI listener. Now, you're going to have to look under that counter, and then you find that eighth-inch jack. All right, okay, I'm sorry, Nurse Beverly, we're live on the radio. Okay, let me ask that question again.
1: Yeah, I was asking, when does your term end, Mayor Harris?
0: August 31st.
1: And what are your plans going for?
3: And what are your plans going forward? All right.
0: So I was an educator, professor at the University of Memphis full time for, you know, years. And so my plan is to go back to being a professor and joining a campus. So I'm going to announce what campus here soon, but I'm going to go back to being a professor. I was a professor of law and business, so I'm going to go back to teaching. I'm also going to associate with Epicenter. Epicenter is a great organization in Memphis and Shelby County that helps to incubate startup companies. And so we want to be part of the startup revolution that's happening around the world. Right now it's very technologically driven, particularly in terms of AI. And so I'm fascinated by the intersection of AI, higher technology, high technology and higher education. So intersection of technology and higher education. So I'll be working on some technology and higher education issues over with Epicenter.
3: All right. Nurse Beverly, I got a couple of calls of that. You got another question? All right, go ahead.
1: I just want to thank you so much for the Share Cares initiative that you put in place, that senior prom, and that mental health awareness boot camp was off the chain.
0: Absolutely.
1: Mental health is a big issue in this. It gave me a different understanding about why a lot of these crimes are committed, and a lot of it has a mental illness component. So that boot camp was very informative. Food laid out to the max. And this prom, hey, I hope Mayor Mikhail Lowry keeps it going on.
3: Being in there, yeah, no, but I hear you. To be the gatekeeper on that one now. I'm not mad, Mr. Beverly.
1: I feel it in my bones. She's going to be there.
0: I feel it in my bones, too. You know, I've talked to Commissioner Lowry about the prom, and so he loves the prom, and I think we're all hopeful that he's going to keep it if he's elected. And I'm going to meet with the Republican nominee, I believe, this week, and so that's on my agenda too. to mention the Republican nominee, who's John DeBerry. I'm going to mention John DeBerry the same way I mentioned to Mikhail Lowry.
3: Right.
0: Hey, the senior prom and other outreach programs are really important to the community, and I think we'll be able to persuade either one of those gentlemen to keep it in place.
3: All right, we're talking to Shelby County Mayor the Honorable Lee Harris on his show, featuring yours truly. We'll be right back to give you more calls, all right? You're the heart and soul of Memphis. AM 1070 WDIA.
2: 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Then DJ EBT keeps the party going with your favorite old school classics. And all the live.

0: thank you for your service. You know,
1: yes,
0: my dad was also a Vietnam War veteran, and so which was obviously you know, an intense period of time for the country, but also an opportunity for him because, you know, he got lots of benefits when he came back after having served during that era. And so but I'm thankful for his service and for yours. And so in Memphis and Shelby County, we're doing a lot of things. I mean, one of the things that city and county do together is every year we do a Veterans Day event. And it is a huge luncheon. And we have, you know, speakers and, again, free lunch for any veteran that wants it. It's a beautiful event. It's at the Holiday Inn near the University of Memphis. And so we've been doing that as city and county for the entirety of my 8 years. And I'm confident that's going to continue. At the same time, Shelby County government has a veterans office where we help veterans with whatever they need, principally making sure that they get the benefits that they deserve, because a lot of it is, you know, navigating the federal bureaucracy, filling out forms. And so you need someone who can be one-on-one with you during that process. And so when I started 8 years ago, we barely had one veteran services officer to perform that function, even though we have the largest veterans population in the state, with over 50,000 veterans here.
2: All right.
0: And and right now we've got like eight veteran service officers.
3: If you served, you deserve peace, love, and prosperity.
0: Absolutely.
3: To 38619. Let's have a donated tag today, man. Love you guys.
2: Thank you, Corey. All right, thank you for the 38619. Appreciate it, Corey. Back to the phone lines we go. WDI, good morning. You're on the Lee Harris Show featuring Stan Bell. Your turn. You're on the radio.
4: Good morning. Good morning, Stan and Honorable Lee Harris. How are you all doing?
0: Good.
4: Yeah, you want to say why you can't get along with Wanda? Wanda else is Tarvis DeBoer, so you know what they are. They say they stubborn.
0: They stubborn. She's very stubborn. I'll give her that. She's very stubborn.
4: Have a great weekend. Bye-bye.
2: All right, thank you, Nina. Back to the phone lines we go. WDI, good morning. Good, bad, indifferent. You can say what you want to say to some degree. Go ahead. Clyde, you're on the air.
5: Stan, the man. Yes, sir. Stan, what I want to know. Now, the mayor found money to help the school system out to try to stop the takeover. But he can't find no money for the jailhouse to help the sheriff out. And the last thing I want to know, when crime was out of control in Memphis, I didn't hear the mayor trying to figure out a way to stop crime. But when they send the task force force and the National Guard, The mayor
2: won
5: the one trying to get him out of
2: here.
5: Answer
0: some
5: questions for me. Take care, y'all.
2: Mayor Harris, words.
0: Yeah, no. Well, I've already talked about the jail. I've already said that it's important, but it's not the priority for me, and people can disagree. So for me, I think our kids, our schools, our neighborhoods are more important. And so if we're able to find some dollars, we need to make sure we focus on these old school buildings where the roof is caving in, where the kids are sitting in classrooms that are too hot and too cold because the AC and the heat don't work. And there's lots of asbestos and mold, and there's no facilities for athletic events and those kind of things. So I've just talked about the priorities. And so, you know, reasonable people can disagree. I don't know what the other stuff was.
2: The task force.
0: Oh, well, everybody's got to follow the law. The governor just doesn't have a right to send military to Memphis. So, you know, you can think he has the right, but he just doesn't. The Tennessee Constitution says he can't do it. And so I want everybody to follow the law, and you can't stop crime by becoming a criminal yourself and violating the law. And so that's why I stood up against the governor, because he, in my view, does not have the best interests of our community at heart. And so, you know, this was a power play, and Memphis and Shelby County have always been traditionally treated very poorly by the state. You can see that time and time again with respect to the school system. They orchestrated a takeover without even talking to anybody who's in the school system. And so, I don't agree with that approach, and I don't think the state has our best interests at heart. And I think somebody's got to stand up and say something. And too long in Memphis and Shelby County, our leaders have been scared. They're afraid. They're moderate, and so you're right. I'm not cut from that cloth. I'm gonna stand up and I'm gonna say something when I see something wrong out there.
2: All right, Mayor, tell us how you really feel about
0: me. I always do.
2: Back to the phone line. Tell me the DI. Good morning. You're live on the radio, Memphis. Yeah.
6: Yes, sir. Good morning, Stan. Good morning, Mayor Harris.
0: Happy Friday.
6: yes, sir. First of all, thank you for your service. Thank you for coming on WDIA and speaking with the radio listeners. Just two questions. Shelby County is a body of government that has Bartlett, Millington, Germantown, Quarryville, Lakeland,

0: Cordova, and Arlington under it. Am I correct?
1: Yes, sir.
0: Okay. Question. Why is their school systems and roads That's and right. neighborhoods better than Memphis?
1: 100%. Yeah, 100%. We've got to do a better job of investing.
0: What are they doing to make their stuff better than Memphis? What's the issues?
1: Well, one of the things they're doing is investing in their stuff. And so they invest in their schools like you wouldn't believe. They pay for new schools to come online. And we get all the way to the finishing line and we start to get a little bit scared about making more investments. Mm-hmm. And then we get distracted. We get distracted so easily by anything come down the pike. And they stay focused on the focus all the way through. And so, you know, we're building a new Fraser High School. I had to fight like a dog to try to, you know, make sure that that happened, along with many others, Stephanie Love and Charlie Caswell and a whole lot of folks throughout the community. We have to fight like a dog. To build a new school, even though the school fallen down around. But in those suburban areas, everybody's on the same page that they need to invest in their community and need to invest in their schools. And they're even willing to pay taxes to do it. And so, you know, it's not like that around here.
0: It's the people that are in charge that's the problem.
1: 100%. That's what is the problem. Yeah.
0: Now, I'm going to put you on the spot.
1: All right, that's how it starts. Go ahead.
0: which one of those areas do you like the best and why?
1: Well, I think there are a lot of communities that are doing great. Bartlett is really a fast-growing community right now, so they're killing it. So if you're a young family, it's really one of the attractive places to stay in Memphis and Shelby County. You know, Germantown has always been a very, very well-run community. And so, you know, you got to go to accolades for that. It's kind of hard to build in Germantown and Curryville, although you do see new developments coming up in those areas. You know, Millington is another up-and-coming community. So I think Bartlett is, like, probably the go-to for a lot of young families right now. But I think you got to watch out for Millington. That's going to become a really go-to community coming up here soon. And, of course, you know, people want to live a little bit further out, a little bit less urban. And so Lakeland, I got to give them a shout-out. They're doing some great things, building schools and so forth, focus on their community, and they've seen tremendous growth. So, you know, Arlington, Bartlett, Collierville, Memphis, Millington, Lakeland, Germantown. I mean, all these places are doing some really, really great things. And Memphis, of course. Memphis, of course. I mean, in all of our attention, most of my day, 99% of my day is focused on Memphis. So, but you know, we've got a ways to go. We need to invest in some things. I mean, for example, in this budget year, I propose a new high school in a new K through eight in Tretwell, and you know that was taken out of the budget. You know, we go one step forward, two steps backwards, and you know what it would have looked like to invest $100 million in that neighborhood off of summer to make sure we have a new high school off of summer. It would have revolutionized that neighborhood. And now we got to wait a few more years till that comes back around again. And, you know, that's no way to do things.
2: Memphis, thank you. I appreciate that phone call, man.
0: Thank you.
2: All right, have a good weekend. All right, got to take another break. Heart and Soul of Memphis, AM 1070, WDIA.
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6: 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Coach Steven Jackson and the DMV Trilogy face off against two-time MVP Michael Beasley and the defending champion Miami 305 in a must-win game for both teams. Then the battle for Texas as Greg Monroe, Coach Nancy Lieberman, and the Dallas Power take on Jonathan Simmons and the Houston Rig Hands. 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
2: Okay, so we're back, everybody. Woo! Thanks so much for being here. Wow, I don't know if I got another break or not, but I got to get the mayor out of here, man. We've been having a good time on the show. So let me do something like this. Let me move some stuff out of the way so I can make room for all right, mayor. All right, so let's go back to the phone lines. Mayor, let's go.
16: You ready? You buckle up over there? It gets greater later, Mayor. You know, we ain't.
1: Yeah, I'm ready.
16: This is non-sugarcoat hour here. All right. WDI, good morning. You're on the radio. Yeah, come on with it. Who you got?
17: Hey, fan. This is Meredith. How are you?
16: Fine, thank you. Yeah. Thank you. Let me see.
17: Okay.
16: You on the radio?
17: So the Mayor Lee Harris. I'm great. Thank you. So listen, I know it's at the end of your show, and I wasn't going to call, but the last caller and the comment that the mayor made prompted me to call because I am just flabbergasted right now. And don't get me wrong, I know he told the truth, but to hear someone say it out loud, it just needed to be addressed. So what I heard now, and this may not be what you said, but what I heard is, if you make more money, pay more taxes, you get better schools, you get better neighborhoods. So I guess one of my questions is, the money that's coming from any entity, any government entity, the state, is that money divided equally amongst all the schools? Because the answer you just gave about why schools are so much better in Germantown and Bartlett and Cordova, it's ridiculous of how the money is spent and not given to the poor. Because if you're basing it on taxes, we know that in most poor neighborhoods, those homes are not even owned. They're rented. So if our kids only can look forward to if your parents have money and able to pay high taxes, then you get better. So, again, where is the money? As a parent, I understand that. Mm-hmm. I would want to be able to pay property taxes if it meant my kid having a better school. But if I'm a poor parent and can't afford it, then what do I do to say, because I want my kid to have the same education as Cardiville. So it's something in that statement that should bother everyone if that's the way that it's going. So that's my comment for today, and I'm here to listen. Thank you so much.
16: Thank you, Meredith. All right, words.
1: No, I appreciate that. Well, I think what I was focused on is, first of all, what you need is you need leadership, right? So you need a lot of folks in office who are not afraid to spend the money on the priorities that matter. And so I talked about that. And, some of the suburban areas, they're willing to spend on schools. And as I said, I put in the budget a new school for Tretwell even this year. And, the powers to be said that's not the way to go. So you got to have leadership willing to spend on schools and in neighborhoods. And, Memphis and Shelby County still have some growing to do. At the same time, I've talked about that you've got to be able to prioritize and not get distracted. And, we get easily distracted. Oh, we want to go to 1981 jail. We want to do that. Well, you can't do your 1981 jail and do your 1905 schools. Mm-hmm. I say do your 1905 schools first and your neighborhoods. And then you do your 1981 jail. So it's just about leadership and prioritization. At the same time, we're up against it in Memphis and Shelby County. So we are up against it in unique ways because, yes, we get a distribution from the state and arguably that distribution is fair. However, we have an extra layer of bureaucracy right now. We've got the takeover board. So we've got the usual school system, and then we got the takeover board, that board of overseers that's right above that, a board of oversight that's right above that. And so that's going to make it extremely difficult to get anything done with our school system because no one will know who to talk to, no one will know where the power lies, and it's going to be impossible for us to have a budget that makes sense with that extra layer of bureaucracy. At the same time, that extra layer of bureaucracy is going to be doing what? Spending your money on whatever they feel like spending your money on. So they can hire whatever employees they want to hire. They can take over whatever buildings they want to take over. They can sell whatever assets they want to sell. And there's nothing anybody can do about it. Only they only respond to Governor Lee, Cameron Sexton, and Randy McNally, who's the lieutenant governor. Those are the only people that have a say in what those takeover board members do. No one else has a say. And they're going to be spent, and they have the power under this new law to spend our money on whatever they see fit. And so that's going to be a handicap that no other school system in the state has to bear, but that Memphis and Shelby County will have to bear on top of, as I told you about the other problems, is we do have a deficit sometimes in leadership and in not getting distracted.
16: All right, let's go back to the phone line now, Mayor. WDI, good morning. You're on the radio. Who goes there? Go ahead.
18: This power chain,
16: Small change. You're on the air. Man, good. Thanks for calling. Go right in. You're on the Lee Harris show. Go ahead.
18: How you doing, Honorable Lee Harris? How you doing?
1: I'm great. It is Friday, and I couldn't be better.
18: Yeah, but Monday's coming. I want to commend you for the thing you're doing. Because a lot of us can't or won't manage our own home, but they're going to tell you how to manage I don't know what the budget is, but I know it's way up in the millions of dollars. And somebody going to check you every time you spend a penny.
1: 100%, yep.
18: They going to check you every time you spend a penny. And Meredith just said she won't. Our school look like junk. It can't, Meredith. We don't have the money that folks have. And money will never be divided up equally. Do you think so, Mr. Mayor?
1: I think you're right in terms of we'll never be treated fairly by the state. I think that is right. That, you know, no matter how many times we've tried, no matter how many ways we've tried, the state treats us, you know, they treat us pretty badly. And I think that has gotten worse with Governor Lee. I'm just being honest. That's gotten worse with Governor Lee. And the biggest manifestation of that right now is the takeover of the school system. And we're going to have a board in place that answers to Governor Lee, that answers to the Speaker of the House, Cameron Sexton, and Lieutenant Governor Randy McNally, and there's nothing anybody can do about it. There's no authority for anybody else.
16: All right, small change. Thank you. I got to move on.
18: One more comment. Okay. And some of us to call that because they're running up that telling Lee this and that and the other who look like you and I, and that's the reason all this mess going on in Memphis. People look like me and you. I'm just going to be frank about it. And this is small change, and y'all can't do nothing about it. Y'all know y'all snitching to the government. But see what you got. You got nothing for it. Thank you, Mr. Mayor. Thank you, Mr. Bayer.
16: All right, small change. Appreciate you.
1: I just got to say, that last comment was right on.
16: Right on, spot
1: 100%.
16: Wow.
1: Is that if folks that, you know, look like me, if we just all stuck together, it doesn't matter who is taking us on, whether it's Governor Lee, Brent Taylor, whomever. We can't have slippage. We can't have people say, well, you know, what about Brent Taylor's comment over here? Make one good comment out of 1,000. and we say, well, what about Brent Taylor? Governor Lee does one good thing out of 1,000. We say, what about that? We have to all be together. We have to be unified. If somebody wants to take on us, and that includes our school system, that our city of Memphis, or anything here, we need to all lock arms and we need to all be on the same page that we're going to fight it, whomever it is, because Memphis and Shelby County is one community and we can't let other folks who live elsewhere who don't care anything about us just decide for us and we sit passively and say nothing.
16: Mayor, can I take two more calls? I know it's your show, but I just got to take two more calls. WDI, good morning. You're on the radio. We're going a little overtime. We got the mayor in here. I hadn't heard from him in a while.
19: Yeah,
16: so
19: great.
16: He's gracious today.
19: Look, I just want to ask him. He mentioned something about something that they were building over by the Y, by the Southland Mall. And he also mentioned something, a care something in the Westwood area, and that they are building something in the Westwood area, I believe you said mental something. And I want to know, is that the building that they were building on Western Park?
1: So I think I mentioned, in terms of Westwood, I mentioned our Shelby Cares location, which is next door to the old Crystal Palace. So that's a place that's open every day. You can go and get some health coaching and healthcare access and take some classes and that kind of thing.
19: Familiar with that. And are you building something by the Southland Mall, by the Y?
1: Yeah. So at Southland Mall, so that'd be Elvis Presley and Shelby Drive. If you're at let's see here, that'd be their southwest. If you're in that southwest corner, there's a church there right next to the Southland Mall. At that southwest corner, we're going to build a health department. We're going to build health department offices and clinics. And it's going to be fantastic. I've looked at the plans. It's going to be beautiful. So that'll be directly across from the YMCA. We've already bought the land. We already have the plans. And we're going to start construction there. And it's going to be amazing.
16: All right.
19: Well, are you building anything in Westwood for mental health?
1: No,
19: not
1: at this time.
19: Oh, okay. That's what I want to know. And as far as the jail concern, my concern is not for the inmates, the little kids that keep repeating the same offense coming back and forth into the jail. My concern would be for the employees that work there. That's who I would be worried about a new jail, not the people that's doing the same thing over and over again, coming back to jail for no reason. I would be more concerned about the employees. And good talking with you, Mayor.
1: Good talking to you. Happy Friday.
16: All right, Lily, thank you so much. This is the last break, and Mayor, man, you've been gracious. Let me tell you this. Play these last commercials, you know, so I can get a check, you know, on the first of the month. Oh, you understand. And then you come back and give me your final words. All right?
1: Absolutely.
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0: And now, we're going to set the record straight and learn about the way Marilyn Monroe actually died. The third way. 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
16: Well, well, well. It's that time. Clock on the wall says... That's just about all, y'all. Mayor Harris, I'm going to end the show the same way we began it. Two most important words. Thank you for carving out some time, man. I know your schedule, man. Rigorous is not the word. So I know you got to get probably on two wheels getting out of here. I just beckoned Thomas to come this way.
1: Absolutely.
16: you know who that is.
1: Yeah, it's all
16: but
1: good.
16: But look, but again, thank you, man.
1: I
16: agree with you on a whole lot of fronts, you know, particularly, since they failed to upkeep of the jail, I agree school should be the priority. It should be first. And a lot of that falls on state representatives here in Shelby County. Mm-hmm. And a lot of folk playing checkers, some playing chess.
1: Mm-hmm.
16: And even on the hill in Nashville, they're playing chess. And you know how that goes.
1: Yeah, I know.
16: And this redistricting plan, all that, man.
1: Yeah, they don't have our interests in heart. They redistricting, take over all of it.
16: Yeah, I feel it too, man.
1: Mm-hmm.
16: And we're all feeling it. I wish I could keep you on for another hour, but man, I know duty calls, man. Thank you so much for being here. Any last words you want to say to our listeners or citizenry?
1: Well, thanks to the citizens for giving me this opportunity over the course of the last 7 years, 11 months. And thanks to you, Stan, for, you know, giving all of us a platform to be heard and to hear from all the citizens and residents of Memphis and Shelby County. It's really been an honor to serve in this capacity. You know, Shelby County is the largest county in our state. And it's home to some of the best cities around America: Arlington, Bartlett, Collierville, Memphis, Millington, Lakeland, and Germantown. And so it's been just a great run. And, you know, I'm 47. I'm not going to sleep after this job. I'm still going to be around and still working really, really hard. So I appreciate this opportunity today. It will hopefully won't be the last time you hear from me. I don't think it will be. And, you know, let's go onwards and upwards. Thanks
16: yeah,
1: very much.
16: That's how you do it, man. And much love to you and your family and to your wonderful staff, man. We've got Tia McKenzie Jackson over here, Thomas over there, and you got a lot of folks in there with you, man. Folks still in the green room eating you know, strawberries and stuff like that. I know you hated to break away.
1: Absolutely.
16: But, man, look, as you said, onward and upward, man. Keep doing what you do, man. Thank you. We've been chatting with the Honorable Lee A. Hey, you get an A today for the interview. Lee A. Harris, Chevy County Mayor. All right. That's going to do it for me. The bell ringer will be back Monday morning, 6 a.m. Another Standard One show. Rest of the hour, the best songs in the world like this one as you get ready to enjoy your weekend. Bev Johnson at 11, Stormy T at 3. Hey, happy birthday, Barbara.

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1: 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My mama had some great advice, so I thought I'd put it in the words of this song.

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10: Hi, Shelby County. I'm Shanisa Lowry. And I want to tell you who Mikhail Lowry is when nobody's watching. 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And that's the same way he serves Shelby County. Not for attention, but because he cares about people. Who you hire matters. It's more than who you elect. 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Shelby County needs a mayor who's ready on day one. This is not on-the-job training. Vote Mikhail Lowry for Shelby County Mayor.
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12: Ice Cube's Big Three season is heating up. The most competitive basketball league on earth is on CBS this Sunday. Coach Steven Jackson and the DMV Trilogy face off against two-time MVP Michael Beasley and the defending champion Miami 305 in a must-win game for both teams. Then the battle for Texas as Greg Monroe, Coach Nancy Lieberman, and the Dallas Power take on Jonathan Simmons and the Houston Ringhands. The game played the way you love. 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

morning, good morning, good morning, and welcome in to WDIA, The Bev Johnson Show. I'm Bev. It is indeed a pleasure to have you with us once again on this Friday. Friday! July 24th, 2026. Enjoy this fabulous day today. Well, get ready to put your ears on. It is Relationship Day, where we talk about relationships to help make yours healthy, happy, wholesome, wonderful, and most of all, loving between consenting adults. We'll talk about that today. And when it's your turn to talk, you know you can. All you need to do is dial these numbers. 901-535-9342. 800-503-9342. 833-535-9342 will get you in to me. And if this day, this here day, Friday, July 24th, 2026, is your birthday. Happy birthday to each and every one of y'all out there who may be celebrating a birthday on this day. Friday, July 24th, Saturday, July 25th, Sunday, July 26th as well. Happy birthday, y'all. You know what I say. Go out and celebrate your life. You better. Yeah. When I come back, I'll share some WDIA goodwill announcements so you know what's going on in and around the Big M town. Yeah. Right here, it's happening next with me, Bev Johnson, on The Bev Johnson Show on WDIA.

Yeah, you are always. You are always on my mind. You know it. Good morning and welcome back to the heart and soul of Memphis, WDIA. It's the Bev Johnson Show. I'm Bev. It is indeed a pleasure to have you with us once again on this Friday, July 24th, 2026. Enjoy this fabulous day today. As always, on Fridays, I like to give you the good news of what's going on in and around Memphis, Tennessee, so you can put these things on your calendar and have something to do. For those folks who say, there's nothing to do, stop saying that. There is something to do. What is it that you want to do? You got me. You feel me. All right. Let me give these WDIA goodwill announcements so you will know. The March on Washington is happening, y'all, August 28th, 2026. It is being sponsored by the National Action Network. They're going to have a March on Washington. It is happening August 28th. In Washington, D.C., if you would like to get on the bus in Memphis to ride to the March on Washington, they're going to talk about justice, democracy, equality for all. Let me give you the number to call, or you can text if you would like to participate in the March on Washington, August 28th, with the National Action Network. Okay, here is the number to call. 708-717-3404. That's 708-717-3404. You can also go to nan greater memphis@gmail.com, get more information. But the March on Washington is happening, being sponsored by the National Action Network. You know, Reverend Sharpton, he's president of that. But they're going to have a bus leaving from Memphis to attend that in Washington, D.C. Together we march, together we win. And so call that number or text that number to get more information if you'd like to be on the bus. And I know the Divine Nine, they got a get on the bus movement for sororities and fraternities. So get on. So call that number, y'all, Divine Nine. They have a bus going so you can register, you can verify, you can vote. The Divine Nine, y'all know them. Y'all know them. So the Black sororities and fraternities, they will be taking a bus to Memphis as well for the Freedom Summer 2026. And again, if you need that information, that number, I will email me and I will give you that information. It will be a back-to-school bash on tomorrow, July 25th, 11 a.m. to 2 p.m. at Hickory Ridge Middle School, 3920 Ridgeway Road. They're going to have free haircuts, free food, free school supplies, free activities and games for the children. It is the Scholar in the Middle Back to School Bash at Hickory Ridge Middle, because school is getting ready to start next month, y'all. So they're having a back to school bash. If your children go to Hickory Ridge Middle, they're going to be giving away free haircuts, school supplies, food, games. It's happening tomorrow, July 25th, 11 a.m. to 2 p.m. at the Hickory Ridge Middle School, 3920 Ridgeway Road. So get into that, okay? School is starting, I can't believe it. Soon. The annual health fair and backpack event to support students in South Memphis will be held at the Centenary United Methodist Church,
584 Macklemore. You know that's in Soulsville, USA. It's happening tomorrow, 10 a.m. to 2 p.m. They will have health screenings, healthy snacks, blood pressure, body composition, nutrition, stress reduction. They're going to have all that going on tomorrow. They will be able also to provide supplies for over 400 pre-K through 12 grade students this year. And they are expecting a lot of families. So this is happening tomorrow, y'all, 10 a.m., 2 p.m., Centenary United Methodist Church, 584 East Macklemore. That's in Soulsville, USA. Yeah, I know where it is. Got cousins go over there. Centenary United Methodist Church. Yeah. So they're having their annual health fair and backpack event. And for those of you all who need to go and get some blood pressure checked and other health screenings will be there tomorrow. So go over there and get your health done, okay? Okay. The Benjamin L. Hooks Lodge, 295, has a back-to-school college scholarship fund. Now, they got this to me late, but I was gone on vacation. But students must submit an essay, y'all. Okay, the essay must be in by July 26th. That's what, Sunday? So let me tell you where you submit, y'all folks, parents listening, and must be a first-year student freshman attending a local college in Memphis. A local college in Memphis. Submit an essay, minimum 500 words, and here's it, stating full name, school attending, major, and why we should pick you for this scholarship. Why should they pick you for this scholarship? So, you listening parents, get that. The scholarship is worth $1,000. Amount is $1,000. This is where you submit the scholarship to. P. Jeremy 120 at gmail.com. That's P. Jeremy, J-E-R-E-M-Y, 120 at gmail.com. The essay, minimum 500 words, full name, school attending, major, and why they should pick you, the Benjamin L. Hooks Lodge, 295, for this year's scholarship. And parents, it has to be submitted by July 26th. Okay? So that's some good money. So whether your child is attending the University of Memphis, Lemoyne College, Christian Brotherhood of Memphis College, they said, a local college in Memphis. Yeah, get your child to. I hate I wasn't here. They sent it while I was on vacation, but I'm telling you now, so somebody can write why I should get this money. I can do that today. Nah, if I was do that today, y'all, and get it in. And like I said, if you need the email address, I will get it to you. All right. I'll get it to you. SHRM Memphis Professional Association Network Social will have their social. 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It's the Professional Association Network Social. Yeah, it is the social. So if you are a professional, you need more information on that, I will give it to you. And don't forget, early voting is going on now. Have you voted? I'm going to vote. I'm glad I'm here. Early voting is going on now until August 1st. Y'all, this is important. Go vote. You're going to be voting for judges and Congress and governor and all.
We need some help. Go vote. Go early vote. I know some of you like to wait till the day of voting, but I think it's August 6th. But early voting is going on now through August 1st. Have your ID with you so you can vote. Vote. If you need more information, go to ShelbyVote.com. 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But go vote. It ends August 1st, Election Day, August 6th. Go vote, y'all. This is important. You're voting for the clerks, criminal court clerk, the clerk. You go get your tags. You vote for judges. Go vote, please. Okay. And last but not least, I'm getting excited. We're getting ready for the WDIA Blue Jeans and Boots on the Ground party on tomorrow, July 25th, 7 p.m. at King's Palace Event Center, 4430 Elvis Presley. And we will be live there on the Benefit Solutions Group stage with the Memphis Black Fire Band, plus Miss Lil Rounds, and bringing on the heat, my buddy, my brother, DJ EBT will keep the party going. Now, y'all know, y'all been to the rocking chair, and y'all heard EBT. You know he will keep the party going. We're going to have line dances, going to prizes, much more. Get snap at the Sunrise Wolf Chase photo booth. It's a grown folks party of the summer. Now, if there are tickets left, listen to me carefully. If there are tickets left, you can buy them at the door. But here's the thing. Credit card only. No cash. No cash. Credit card only. Okay, if you come to the door tomorrow night, credit card only, no cash to get the tickets to come in. Okay? No cash. So there may be some tickets left. So come on by, come on at the door, but bring your credit card. And this is all being presented by Michelle Hayes Thomas Insurance Agency. Yeah. So it is the WDIA Blue Jeans and Boots on the Ground party tomorrow, y'all, at the King Palace Event Center, 4430 Elvis Presley Boulevard. And, you know, I will be there in the house. Yeah, we'll see y'all. I can't wait to see y'all. But again, some tickets may be left over. Come on at the door, but bring your credit card. No cash. Okay? Okay. That is just a few of our WDIA announcements. It is Relationship Day. We usually talk about relationships. We will talk about that. Dr. Jeffries will not be in today talking with us, but we will open it up and talk to you. Yeah, I haven't talked to you in a while. I've been gone. So we will open up our phone lines at 535-9342. 901-535-9342, 800-503-9342, 833-535-9342 will get you in to me. 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

0: WDIA, the heart and soul of Memphis. I'm Bev on this Friday, July 24th, usually a relationship day, and we still can talk. Whatever you want to talk about today, we're opening up. Dr. Jeffries will not be with us today, but we'll be back next week. So I have an opportunity to talk to you to find out what's going on in and around, or what's on your mind, so you can get it off your heart, your mind, your chest. I am going to our phone lines to talk with you. Thank you for waiting. I just want to know.
1: Hey, Bev. How are you doing, Bev Johnson?
0: I'm doing fabulous today. I just want to know. How are you?
1: Well, Bev, I'm doing fabulous too. You know what? Sound like you doing fabulous.
0: Well, thank you, brother. Thank you. I you know what? I just want to know. I had a great vacation, so it helped me relax and rejuvenate and all that good stuff.
1: Yeah, I heard. I've been listening, Bev. Now, when I don't call in sometimes, that means all hands on deck, and I'm working real hard, Bev.
0: You working hard?
1: Oh, yeah. Look, every time I don't call in, I'm getting it. I'm trying to get that paper.
0: I hear you, brother. I get that. Hey, as we say, as me and my PYT, Mr. Washington, we get that cheddar.
1: Oh, yeah. You can make everything a little bit better.
0: Yes, that's right. I like that. You're right.
1: You know what?
0: What?
1: You know what today is? Today is, I don't know if you heard about it, but today is National Leave Your Bonnet at Home Day. No, it don't go for you, Bill, but...
0: Wait a minute. I just... Man, I haven't heard that one. National Leave Your Bonnet at Home Day.
1: Yeah, I hope little daddy don't mind, but it's breaking news right there, Bill. It just came off
0: breaking
1: the presses.
0: Breaking news. I like it.
1: Leave your bonnet at home.
0: Okay.
1: Hey, Bill... Well, you know what? That leads to my question, Bill.
0: Okay.
1: I just want to know.
0: What?
1: What is it about that fad that make it so hot and that everybody got to do it? I really want to know. Women are bagging, men are sagging nowadays. You know,
0: right.
1: I don't know what it is. But, That was my just want to know, because I really don't understand how. I mean, on TV they show the young lady who hurt her foot, the rapper from Memphis who hurt her foot in a car accident,
0: and
1: they were wheeling her around in the chair, and it looked like they was taking her into her house.
0: Uh-huh.
1: And she was on TV with a bonnet, like she was in a. I just don't understand.
0: But where's she coming from? The hospital. I just want to know.
1: I don't know where she was coming from, Bill, but if you're going to be in front of a camera, Bill.
0: Yes.
1: A camera that's going to put your business out in the street, Bill.
0: Yes.
1: Yeah, it's National Leave Your Bonnet
0: at home Day. Well, I don't know, Clyde. Not Clyde. I just want to know because I don't wear the bonnet, so I don't know.
1: Yeah.
0: But I don't.
1: You know what? Hey, you know what I thought about?
0: What?
1: Our Caucasian counterparts, you know, they pick up on everything that our sisters do.
0: Uh-huh.
1: I want to know how long it's going to take him to start wearing money.
0: Brother?
1: Bev, you have a good day, and I'm going to get off this phone.
0: All right, I just want to know. I don't think they're going to pick up that habit. Well, they may. I don't know. But I don't wear a bonnet, so... And I get what you're saying. I don't like them. But maybe it's a new fad. I thought they were for you to wear at night when you get ready to go to bed, cover your hair up. Well, I don't know. Lady D, what's up, sister? Lady D, are you there? You there, Lady D?
2: I'm here, babe.
0: Okay, I can hear you now. I hear you now, Lady D. How are you?
2: I'm Bev. Bev, dog.
0: What, sister?
2: Look, one thing about you, if you do, my neck gonna turn on you. Let me. Look, I'm with you 100% when it comes to this.
0: The bonnets.
2: Disrespectful.
0: Yeah, the bonnets. And I've been seeing them, Lady D, Some sisters coming in the store with pajamas on. Come on, y'all. The pajama bottoms.
2: Babe, you know when I'm talking, I got some of them. You already know that. I'm like, I wouldn't dare come out in the public like that, babe. You know what they say? They just going to the store. But you done had that stuff on all night long.
0: Thank you.
2: And get what, babe, they say?
0: What?
2: You know, this the young people, they excuse. Well, you know, young people different than y'all were. They wear that. That's an outfit for some of them, baby.
0: Come on, Lady D.
2: You think it's a joke?
0: Yeah.
2: Bill Johnson, I kid you not. Some of them, they got every cartoon that you can name. SpongeBob, Bugs Bunny, I kid. And it ain't nothing. Look, it's the young men and women. But guess where they got it from, Bill?
0: Who?
2: Bill.
0: Who they get it from?
2: Look at some of them TV. Look at some of them TV shows. I told you.
0: Yeah.
2: People watch too much TV. You need to tell them. Some people making a TV show
0: and making money.
2: Money. What you call it?
0: Cheddar. Cheese. Making that cheese, Lady D.
2: Look, babe, I'm so glad that I ain't never. One thing about it, I follow Bill Johnson. You know why?
0: Why?
2: Cause she going somewhere to make some cheese. Hey, Bill.
0: Oh, yes, ma'am.
2: You can tell me anything, but ain't nowhere in the world. I don't jump on every bus. Why should I put on the bus, get on the bus with you, and everybody on there got pajamas on?
0: Uh-huh.
2: Lady D gonna be shy when she get on that bus.
0: I know that's
2: because
0: right.
2: I'm not the one, Bev. I'm not the one. And Bev Johnson.
0: Yes, ma'am.
2: I can't wait. Oh, I can't wait.
0: What?
2: To get it. Baby, you looked so good. Hats off to y'all. I'm telling you. Y'all were laid back. The washers and your girlfriend.
0: Yeah.
2: I'm like, okay. Okay. And that's how you do it, baby.
0: Yes, ma'am.
2: You don't post nothing until I post.
0: That's right.
2: You post when I post, because most people.
0: Uh-huh.
2: Hey.

0: Oh, baby. She, look, that's who keep me good on green. Hey, Mary Ann. And she like Steve. She listening, babe. She keep you locked.
1: Okay.
0: But she'll call every now and then. Babe, when I tell you, ain't nothing like some garden green.
1: I know.
0: Nothing like them, babe.
1: Yes, ma'am.
0: Ooh, babe, Johnson.
1: I know.
0: And last but not least, babe, I'm going to say this. Because this is the only thing I call really to talk about. And guess who it is, babe?
1: Who is it?
0: Hey, Clyde Tundra.
1: What,
0: they
1: Clyde?
0: Yes. I wanted Dr. Jefferson to be there, babe. You know Clyde. Babe, children live what they learn. And
1: yes.
0: They listen. Mm-hmm. He don't understand. They listen. Now, how you gonna say? Just like me calling in, babe. He's out. Look, he said, "Dang, I don't care what you play, because I'm showing these girls. We got a twerking contest, baby."
1: Uh-huh.
0: This is Married Man. He got a twerking contest. And then, babe, he called saying, I thought he was going to talk on one of the subjects. He said, man, he said, "I got one thing to say to you today. Where was I at when them teachers were sleeping with those children?" Yeah, man, that's Clyde Tundra. He thought it was all right for the young lady that's in jail that was sleeping with the children.
1: Oh, no.
0: Yeah, he said, what was them kind of teachers they be when he was in school? Clyde Tundra, you're supposed to set an example.
1: That's right.
0: For the two of you.
1: That's right.
0: And you in that twerking.
1: Right.
0: Damn, yeah. He in the break room at work. And children listening, guess what?
1: What?
0: The children probably left and went and stood up on the table and started twerking. Because guess what, Dan?
1: What?
0: Clyde Tundra said it was all right. If you at work, look, anybody that's at work now, on your house break, sit up on the table and twerk a little bit. Now, let no day.
1: Yes, sister.
0: I want you to have a good one.
1: You too, Lady D. Now, I know Clyde didn't go with that. I'm going to have to tell his big sister, Dr. Clyde. What, Clyde, I'm surprised at you, Clyde. I'm surprised. WDIA, I'm surprised at you, Clyde. WDIA, hi, caller.
2: Bill John.
1: Oh, no.
2: Now, you know what? Now, you
1: see,
2: know what? You
1: see,
2: now,
1: that Clyde, I'm
2: you
1: surprised
2: that
1: you. What?
2: you little lady D, talk bad about me like that right there.
1: No, well, Lady D was telling me what you told Stan. She was just telling me what you told Stan. Now, did you tell Stan that?
2: Yeah, I was in the break room twerking.
1: Oh, okay.
2: I don't lie to them.
1: Oh, okay.
2: So
1: I
2: can't say no. I'm going to let you slide this time, though. You always take everybody's side to talk about me.
1: No. What you twerking in the break room for?
2: Well, these girls were having a twerk all contest, so I told them that I got in the contest, too. I showed them what my little cousin them showed me.
1: Oh, Lord. Not Clyde. You know better than that.
2: I couldn't help it. I messed up. And I've been paying the price for it, too. So them boys rag me at work all the time about that.
1: Uh-huh.
2: And I can't live. And apparently Lady D still talking bad about it. So, you know, I guess you have to be careful what you do in life or it'll follow you.
1: Yes, right. It will follow you.
2: But Bill John, I'm going to tell you something I heard on Stan's show this morning.
1: Okay, tell me what did you hear?
2: They said, you know how the kids been missing days out of school.
1: Uh-huh.
2: So they said the school superintendent came up with a bright idea. He said they're going to go to knocking on doors. Well, now, I thought about that. I said, wait a minute now. Well, Miss Faye,
0: how would they? There, when I tell you, Ain't nothing like some garden green.
1: I know.
0: Nothing like them beds.
1: Yes, ma'am.
0: Ooh, bed jumpers.
1: I know.
0: And last but not

0: these, babe. I'm going to say this. Because this is the only thing I call really to talk about. And guess who it is, babe?
1: Who is
0: it? Clyde Tender.
1: What? Let Clyde?
0: Yes. I wanted Dr. Jefferson to be there, babe. You know Clyde.
1: Uh-huh.
0: Babe, children live what they learn. And yes. They listen. Mm-hmm. He don't understand. They listen. Now, how you gonna say? That's like me calling in, babe. He's out. Look, he said, "Dang, I don't care what you play, because I'm showing these girls. We got a twerking contest, baby."
1: Uh-huh.
0: This is Harry May. He got a twerking contest. And then, babe, he called saying, "I thought he was going to talk on one of the subjects." He said, "Bad, bad." He said, "I got one thing to say to you today. Where was I at when them teachers were sleeping with those children?" Yeah, babe, that's Clyde Tender. He thought it was all right for the young lady that's in jail that was sleeping with the children.
1: Oh, no.
0: Yeah, he said, what was them kind of teachers they be when he was in school? Clyde Tender, you're supposed to set an example.
1: That's right.
0: For the two of you.
1: That's right.
0: And you in that twerking.
1: Right.
0: Baby, he in the break room at work. And children listening, guess what?
1: What?
0: The children probably left and went and stood up on the table and started twerking. Because guess what, then?
1: What?
0: Clyde Tender said it was all right. If you at work, look, anybody that's at work now, on your house break, sit up on the table and twerk a little bit. Now, let no day.
1: Yes, sister.
0: I want you to have a good one.
1: You too, Lady D. Now, I know Clyde didn't go with that. I'm going to have to tell his big sister, Dr. Clyde. What, Clyde, I'm surprised at you, Clyde. I'm surprised. WDIA, I'm surprised at you, Clyde. WDIA, hi, caller.
2: Bill John.
1: Oh, no.
2: Now, you know what? Now,
1: Clyde, I'm surprised at you.
2: Yeah.
1: What?
2: You little lady D. Talk bad about me like that right there.
1: No, well, Lady D was telling me what you told Stan. She was just telling me what you told Stan. Now, did you tell Stan that?
2: Yeah, I was in the break room twerking.
1: Oh, okay.
2: Don't lie. I can't say no. I'm going to let you slide this time, though. You always take everybody's side to talk about me.
1: What you twerking in the break room for?
2: Well, these girls were having a twerk all contest, so I told them that I got in the contest too. I showed them what my little cousin them showed me.
1: Oh Lord, not Clyde. Well, you know better than that.
2: I couldn't help. I messed up, and I've been paying the price for it too. So them boys rag me at work all the time about that.
1: Uh-huh.
2: And I can't live, and apparently Lady D still talking bad about it. So, you know, I guess you have to be careful what you do in life or it'll follow you.
1: Yes, right. It will follow you.
2: But Bill John, I'm going to tell you something I heard on Stan's show this morning.
1: Okay, tell me what did you hear?
2: They said, you know how the kids been missing days out of school.
1: Uh-huh.
2: So they said the school superintendent came up with a bright idea. He said, they're going to go to knocking on doors. Well, now, I thought about that. I said, wait a minute now. Was Miss Fagan doing that when she out there knocking on doors? So, now, I don't think I went to another one of y'all side me. Miss Fagan already was doing that.
1: Clyde, so, you just told the truth.
2: I just had to ask, because I just want to know, they talking about they done came up with a solution about the kids not coming, because they're going to go knocking on doors.
1: Hey, Clyde, that's an old solution, because you're right. Okay, go to the next call, WDIA. Hi, caller.
3: Bill John.

0: Hey, Carl, how are you?
1: I am fine, I think.
0: Okay, you think. What's wrong, Carl? You didn't have your orange juice this morning.
1: I sure did not. And I know it's a bad sentence, but yeah, I did not get it. Because the oranges are too high at the grocery store.
0: Uh-huh.
1: And then you've been gone for a week and a half. Now, Miss Belle Johnson, you have a right to go on vacation.
0: Yes.
1: You deserve to go on vacation.
0: Yes.
1: As I said before, less is more. The less time we hear from you, the more time we want to hear from you. So we're glad you're back. Lady D, God bless you. You made my day. And then my day was destroyed, Miss Belle Johnson.
0: What?
1: Clyde called you.
0: Clyde called me. Now you did. What's wrong, Carl? Now what's wrong?
1: He just such a huge disappointment to the WDIA listening audience. I don't know what to do with Clyde. He just such a disappointment. And I had asked him to do certain things over the air, like go get Trump.
0: Mm-hmm.
1: He won't do that. So if I leave $50 at the station for Clyde to drive up to Washington, D.C. and get that man who don't know how to count when people die, can we get him out of office? And Clyde, you do that, you'll be a hero to the people in Memphis. I'm trying to help you, Clyde, because you're just a big disappointment to WDIA. And also, I want you to know this, Ms. Belle Johnson.
0: Uh-huh.
1: Remember when I said that Clyde is always dreaming a dream?
0: Mm-hmm.
1: Well, he got a partner now. His name is Jackson. So we should create a new club called Dream a Dream Club, and the first two members are Clyde and Jackson.
0: Mm.
1: I just don't know what to say about those two individuals who call the station, and they just constantly disappoint me.
0: Now, Carl, what has Jackson done?
1: Jackson come up and say some of these crazy top five lessons. All these songs that he thinks is so great. He even said one song was This Is It, the theme song from One Day at a Time.
0: Uh-huh.
1: That tell me right then and there he don't know anything about music. One Day at a Time, one of the weakest shows came out of Northern near Stable. And then he gonna say that's the best song. This Is It, about a woman raising two daughters in Indianapolis, Indiana. Really? Really, Jackson? And that's not one song you think of all time when it comes to TV theme songs. Really? See, again, if I leave that $50, can he and Clyde get in the van and go get Trump and bring them back together? You think they can do that?
0: I don't think they can do that, Carl. You'd be wasting your money.
1: I'm trying to help the United States of America. I think $50 is worth it if we get that man out of office. Other than that, I just want to wish you well, Ms. Johnson. Have a good weekend. I'm glad you're back.
0: Thank you.
1: And let's see if we create that Dream a Dream Club. And the next person that we need to put in there is our good friend, Black Conservative. I would pay $50 just to do a debate with him for 15 minutes. That's all I need.
0: Mm.
1: If by the time I get through with him, Ms. Belle Johnson, he won't ever call this station again either.
0: Okay.
1: What's that brain he say he got?
0: Erudite.
1: He can't even smell it. Can you smell it or spell it? Thank you, Ms. Johnson.
0: You're welcome, Carl. Have a good weekend now.
1: Oh, I am now. Okay. But Clyde is off the air.
0: All right.
1: Thank you so much.
0: You're welcome. Bye-bye. Y'all killing me today. I love it. I love it. We are open conversation. Whatever's on your heart, your mind, your chest, you'd like to get it off. I forgot to do this. WDIA, goodwill announcement from the African Village Universal Institute and on, let's see, this is Norman Redring. What's up, Norman? July 26th from 2 to 4:30 at the Benjamin L. Hooks Library. They will have bingo games designed to educate, fun, celebrating the contributions of those who gave a lot to our communities. It's a day of fun, relaxation, engaging speakers. They're going to have food, fellowship, information for students and parents about the state of Black Memphis and Black America. This is happening, you all, on Sunday, July 20. 6, 2 to 4:30 p.m. at the Benjamin L. Hooks Central Library, 3030 Poplar Avenue. And if you need more information, call Norman Redwing at 901-859-1689. That's 901-859-1689. It's going to be the Back to School and College Blacktastic Bingo with Norman. So call Norman if you need more information. That's Sunday. That's something good to do with your kids after church, back to school and college, and students going back to college and school. They're going to have Blacktastic Bingo, and I know they're going to have prizes, food, speakers. So happening on Sunday, sponsored by the African Village. So go over there for a day of fun, relaxation, and engaging speakers. It is Open Conversation on the Bev Johnson Show today. I will talk to you whatever's on your heart, your mind, your chest. 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

0: 970 WDIA, I'm R&B historian Tyrone Dubois with a moment in music history. In the decade of the 1970s, Al Green reached the adult contemporary charts 4 times, but each time he reached the AC charts, he turned green into gold. The singles Let's Stay Together, I'm Still in Love with You, You Ought to Be with Me, and Sha La La all reached the charts between the years of 1972 and 1974. The songs reached number 36, 33, and 2 at number 28, respectively, at an average between 4 and 8 weeks. However, it didn't stop the singles all reaching gold on the adult contemporary charts. The song Let's Stay Together reached the Grammy Hall of Fame and was inducted into the Rock and Roll Hall of Fame in 1995. 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
1: Ice Cube's Big 3 season is heating up. The most competitive basketball league on earth is on CBS this Sunday. Coach Steven Jackson and the DMV Trilogy face off against two-time MVP Michael Beasley and the defending champion Miami 305 in a must-win game for both teams. Then the battle for Texas as Greg Monroe, Coach Nancy Lieberman, and the Dallas Power take on Jonathan Simmons and the Houston Righands. 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
2: Ice Cube's Big 3 season is heating up. 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Coach Steven Jackson and the DMV Trilogy face off against two-time MVP Michael Beasley and the defending champion Miami 305 in a must-win game for both teams. Then the battle for Texas as Greg Monroe, Coach Nancy Lieberman, and the Dallas Power take on Jonathan Simmons and the Houston Ringhands. 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
3: I'm Mitzi Pollard, and I'm running for judge of Circuit Court Division 3. People often ask why I left a successful career as a computer programmer to become a lawyer. The answer is deeply personal. As a young mother, I understood how important it was for families to have someone who would listen, know the law, and stand up for what was right. I wanted to be that person. So I took a leap of faith, balancing motherhood, work, and law school. 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

0: We are rocking and rolling on this Friday, July 24th, 2026. Wherever you are, enjoy this fabulous day today. We are open conversation this day. Dr. J is out today, so I'm talking to you to get it off your heart, your mind, your chest. 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We are going to our phone lines to talk with you. Thank you for waiting. Hi, Chaplain Cummins.
1: Hello, Mel.
0: How you doing today, brother?
1: Oh, just great. You know, I made it 88, July 8th, so I'm all right.
0: You know, how was your birthday? How was your birthday, Chaplain Cummins?
1: That's what I'm saying. All over the place. My daughter and the people had me, and I'm telling them, from all out of town and everything else. So I just thank God for being able to get around.
0: That's right. You got that right, Chaplain Cummins. You got that right, brother. Well, happy birthday again. Yes, sir.
1: Yes, ma'am. Thank you. Thank you. Sister Beverly, you know, I've been watching this. We have a joke here. People worry about voting. They need to get out there and vote.
0: Yes.
1: Look, we have a joke in the deck. I'll tell you who it is. It's veterans. You talk about a place that's inundated with a lot of veterans is Tennessee,
0: mm-hmm.
1: especially in this area. Sister Bell, I'm telling you now, you know, a guy called Ho Chi Minh, you ever heard of him? He was the head of the non-Vietnamese who gave us a whooping in Vietnam,
0: uh-huh.
1: where we developed a motto, he's not heavy, he's my brother. And I'm telling you that, and it worked good. Now, I've known at least six or seven who died, who I knew very well, from Agent Orange and stuff from overseas.
0: Right.
1: But Sister Beverly, they have not booked those friendships. People was, you know, when you get that thing on the fire, when you get that thing where you're being shot and get killed, and mm-hmm. see, what they have said about is they're taking all these black commanders, come on now,
0: yeah.
1: and disappearing with the captains and colonels, and then I just know the last two, they just got rid of two Oriental captains, four buried colonels, okay? That kind of stuff like that. Well, it's not sitting well with the regular soldiers and sailors
0: mm-hmm.
1: because these are great leaders. And so you get rid of them because of racial bigotry. You got a lot of people upset. And so when you get upset here, don't pout, go vote.
0: Right.
1: Get this mess out. And so, you know, so I just want to bring it up because I'm smoking too. I look at that thing, I don't believe they're doing that. But our motto was, he's not heavy, he's my brother. And they sure can get you of one soldier bring another out of the jungle out of the way it needs to be.
0: Mm-hmm.
1: And so, look, since Beverly, I had a 40-man crew. Never had over three black men in my whole crew.
0: Wow.
1: You see what I'm saying?
0: Yes.
1: I'm an engineer. But we got along well. And to this day, I still have one or two. One live in San Francisco and one was living in Minnesota. And we still talk. And that's been many years ago. You see what I'm saying?
0: I
1: just said, Sister Beverly, they need to stand by. It may not be what they think it's going to be. So, see, when you see your child coming home mm. very quickly, I went to Memorial Day out here in Boston at the cemetery over there, and I never saw so many people come up to me. I'm talking about Caucasian people, give me a big hug and want to talk to me about different things. They had a body bag come back, and they're lying about how many coming back. I really believe it. I have no way of proving it. But I tell you, as much grief as I saw on those people's faces,
0: I know.
1: On those mothers and those children, Sister Beverly.
0: I'm like it's you, Chapman Cummins. I believe they're lying, too, about how many people have died. I believe they're lying, too, Chapman Cummins.
1: Yeah, I'm telling you, Sister Beverly, it's something. And we smoking, I'm telling you. Now, this Tuesday, I'll be part of a funeral ceremony for Henry Hooper. Mm. I know you know heard about him.
0: Yeah.
1: I'm one year, Booker T. Washington, something from Manassas, but we good people.
0: Yeah.
1: But anyway, he's our commander. He was the first black man to be a state commander
0: mm-hmm.
1: of the Veteran of Foreign Wars
0: in
1: Tennessee. So, and he was our current commander. He passed, and so the charge of Japan was in the next line. But those kind of things, you know, that I've been living with, and I, Sister Bell, I just can't, everybody, y'all sit down and take it easy. I don't care if take it easy. If God called me, I just called me.
0: Right.
1: I'm going to be doing something.
0: That's right.
1: You know?
0: That's right, Chaplain Cummins. That's right.
1: So, Sister Bell, let me get off here. I just keep running my mouth, but I just had to bring it up. Because I see so many people have, they're going to do it anyway. They're going to do what they want to anyway. If you vote, at least you can put your two cents worth in.
0: That's right.
1: And so, you know.
0: That's right.
1: Thank you, Sister Bell. Thank you, my dear. Thank you,
0: Chaplain Cummins. And you have and continue to celebrate your life, brother.
1: Yes, ma'am, my share. Thank you, dear.
0: You're welcome. Bye-bye. Yeah, and this war is just terrible. And I believe it's more folks, Americans being killed over that they're saying. They don't know what the hell they're doing over there. WDIA. Hi, caller.
2: Well, hello, Bev. Thanks for taking my call.
0: Black conservative.
2: You know, Dr. Jeffries, uh-huh. She there today, right?
0: No, she's not here today.
2: I think I didn't hear her voice.
0: Right.
2: You know, let me ask you. You probably can answer this question. What is Trump derangement syndrome to you?
0: What is the what now?
2: Trump derangement syndrome.
0: Trump derangement syndrome.
2: What does that mean to you?
0: You really don't want me to answer that. Well, I'm going to answer it this way, black conservative. I think black conservative is Trump deranged, has the Trump deranged syndrome. But people who are into Trump and know that he's not doing the right thing, black conservative, come on. That's Trump deranged syndrome.
2: This president, my president, okay. I'm going to call him my president.
0: Okay, you can.
2: Is the greatest president, one of the greatest president in modern history, the 20th century.
0: Modern
2: history. You know, if you put his record up against Sleepy Joe, he'll run circles around Sleepy Joe. President Trump has had, you know, he have the private sector involved. He have these big companies, tech companies, Google, AT&T, all these big companies, Nike, others.
0: He have them doing what? What?
2: Investing 13, they have invested $13 trillion back into the economy, building manufactories and things that's going to be manufacturing things that are going to be coming up and things of that nature. He got them all on the road. And do you know this economy, in spite of the war that's taking place overseas with the gas prices being high, and some of that is just price gouging. We know in some of these places they just price gouging. Yeah, I know some places they're price gouging. Let me tell you. Wait a minute now. I have an erudite. Much learning. Let me tell you this here.
0: Okay.
2: Let me tell you what I know. Because I went to Circle K about a month or so ago, and I got gas for almost about $3.10 a gallon. That's okay. That's all interesting. I went down to Walnut Grove. I ain't going to call the gas station, Walnut Grove and Germantown Road. Turn to the right, pull up to the gas pump, because the BMW used premium. My car will use any kind, right? Mm-hmm. $4.99 for the same regular unleaded gas. And guess what?
0: What?
2: We was at a ceasefire in Iran. They were doing a ceasefire 30 days ago.
0: Yeah.
2: So there is price gas. But let me ask
0: you. You sound like unforgettable. Wait a minute. Black conservative, let me ask this question. So you talked about all the companies, Trump. Do you think Trump is for Trump, and you know he's getting richer and richer, don't you? He is.
2: First of all, President Trump.
0: And his family, he ain't thinking about you.
2: Well, let me say this here. Let me answer that question.
0: Okay.
2: President Trump, and I hear your caller be calling in, saying this all the time. President Trump, he just trying to steal the oil. He trying to just get that oil and make himself rich.
0: Mm-hmm.
2: Newsflash. Okay. And you can check the New York Times on this.
0: Okay.
2: President Trump has zero investments in oil. Zero. Nada. Zero investments in oil. None whatsoever. This president has no interest in investing his capital or revenue in oil. All of Trump investments in money and capital is invested in real estate. Not oil, people.
0: Yeah, okay.
2: Not at all.
0: Well, okay, so let me ask this question, Black Conservative. Do you think that Trump started this war? He didn't know what he was doing, and he does not know what he's doing. And now he can't end it.
2: Well,
0: come on, Erudite.
2: He does know what he's doing.
0: Yeah, okay.
2: Because he's, let me tell you why he know what he's doing.
0: Okay, tell me.
2: Unlike Sleepy Joe, who didn't even know where he was when he was dealing with Iran. When he was over there.
0: Come on, man.
2: Yeah, that's what he said.
0: No,
2: come on. That's what he always said. Come on, man. Come on, man.
0: Black conservative. Listen, President Joe Biden, remember, he was also a vice president. So he knows what was going on. Come on, brother.
2: Well, let me tell you exactly what he knows.
0: Tell me.
2: I'm a man of much book learning. I have an erudite mind.
0: I know.
2: Let me tell you exactly what he knew. He knew when Barack Obama signed that bad Iran deal, that he knew that it was a bad deal, and he co-signed on it anyway. And Trump had to tear it up because it was a terrible deal. And he gave him $250 million on an airplane, all cash, so they continue to invest in their nuclear ambition. That's what it was. Yeah, that's what Sleepy Joe know. That's the only thing he know, because that's the only time he stayed awake.
0: All right, erudite mind. Okay.
2: But let me say this here, then I'm going
0: to go. Okay.
2: I'm going to say one more thing.
0: One more thing.
2: Then
0: I'm
2: going to go.
0: Okay.
2: President Trump loved the black community. He was in an interview. Let me tell you, he had an interview and he said, "I love the black community. I love black people." He said, "I wish I was black." He said, "I wish I would have been born black."
0: He said that. Tell me, where did he say that? What interview was that? So I can look that up.
2: AI would tell you anything.
0: Okay, well, I'm going to look it up that he said he wished he was black.
2: He loved the African-American community. Matter of fact, I tell you what I want you to look up while you're looking that up.
0: Okay.
2: Trump then came out, and y'all don't know this. Trump has came out with a platinum plan for Black America. You need to read it. A platinum plan
0: for Black America.
2: He laid out for Black America.
0: Okay.
2: Going to invest $500,000 in new Black-owned business in South Memphis, Chicago, Whitehaven, Westwood. Them dump yards over there need it.
0: Okay. Okay.
2: Because they need improvement in some of them areas over there.
0: Okay. All right, Black Conservative. I thank you for the breaking news, and I thank you for being a comedian today. Thank you. And making me laugh.
2: I approve this message. Keep America great.
0: Yeah,
2: keep your dad off the phone.
0: Yeah, right. Bye, Black Conservative. Yeah, right. He's a platinum plan for black folk. And he says that Trump said he likes black folks and he wish he was black. Yeah, okay. All right. Okay, all right. I looked that up. WDIA. Hi, caller.
3: Mayor Johnson.
0: What's up, brother? How are you? Yes, I'm here.
3: I am doing great. I'm glad you had a wonderful time in Mexico.
0: I sure did, glad brother.
3: You enjoyed it. You deserve it. You better enjoy your life. What you say? You better.
0: You better.
3: Look, of all the people who call WDIA, uh-huh. I just heard the biggest, greatest liar there is when it comes to an African-American guy.
0: Okay.
3: That guy just, oh, Lord, I promise you, I hope he's doing all this talking for entertainment purposes only,
0: mm-hmm.
3: just to get a reply.
0: Mm-hmm.
3: That's what I promise that he's, I promise, I hope that's what he's doing. Other than that, Lord Jesus, help me. That's all I can say.
0: All right, DJ.
3: Welcome back, Belle Elaine Johnson.
0: Thank you,
3: welcome
0: brother.
3: Back.
0: Thank you. I appreciate it. Bye-bye.
3: Bye-bye.
0: Bye. Yeah, a black conservative. I think he's trying to be a comedian because, like, what? Okay, let me see. Okay, I get this email. Black conservative told you the truth. Donald Trump loves black people. Who do you see I have crying and complaining? And white people. See I have crying and complaining white people. Okay, he loves black people. Come on, y'all. He loves black people, but he's removing all this black stuff. Yeah, okay. All right. Unforgetful.
4: Okay. Elaine, did you call me?
0: I did, Unforgetful. How are you?
4: Hey, I'm doing great. I'm glad you're back, too.
0: Well,
4: you know something?
0: What?
4: Have you been messing around or something? What's going on with that?
0: What you mean?
4: You need to let us know when you leave, young lady.
0: Why should I let you know?
4: Because it's family, Beth Johnson. This is family. At 11 o'clock, we expect to hear you on air.
0: Okay. But you do know, Unforgetful.
4: Don't do us like that.
0: Unforgetful, you do know I have vacation.
4: I know you have to take
0: I have vacation time, and I take my vacation time.
4: Yeah, I know you have to do things like that, Ms. Johnson, but let us know ahead of time. I mentioned to you a long time ago about, you know, replaying your shows.
0: Stuff, but didn't you enjoy the guest host, Unforgetful?
4: They not like you, Ms. John. They not like you.
0: Okay. Okay.
4: Hey, don't get me wrong. You got great guests. What's his name? Stanford or Mr.
0: Otis Stanford, yeah.
4: And Pastor Wayne and on. Yeah, they great guests. And the young lady, they great guests.
0: Okay.
4: But they not like you, Ms. John. They not like you.
0: Okay.
4: When me and you get together and talk on the air, I just love it.
0: Okay.
4: Ms. Johnson, what do you think about this way, Nolan Whale situation? Can you do some of this investigative report? What do you think about it?
0: Well, I think it's a horrible shame that the young man had to die, but I think it's something fishy going on. And they've done it's something going on. So I don't know, Unforgetful. His parents and Attorney Crump, they're handling it, but it's something is not right. That's what I think.
4: That's about him drowning with his clothes on, and plus they leaving him there. He didn't want to come back or whatever. And plus the phone situation, all this stuff just don't add up.
0: No, it doesn't. It doesn't. It doesn't add up, Unforgetful. You're absolutely correct.
4: But let me go back to the Trump thing that you were talking about.
0: Okay.
4: I sound just like Unforgettable.
0: Black conservative.
4: I had told you before all this stuff had happened. Your friend David said the same thing. Chaos. You know, we're going to get some order in this, John. It's about time because, you know, us as black people in this country, y'all ought to be ashamed of y'all self.
0: Why you say
4: I'm talking
0: that?
4: About, all of us.
0: Why?
4: You, me, why? Everybody.
0: Why we should
4: I
0: be
4: mean, just look around in our neighborhood, Ms. Johnson. I mean, we got money. You know, I think somebody, I don't know who that's talking about, all these millionaires around here, man, if they just bombard one city, man, they can enrich that city, man, with money and stuff, enrich the culture of the black society in that city, and it can get to be blooming, you know? I mean, that's all they're taking is, Johnson. I don't know what's going on. What, are they scared? Or it's
0: well,
4: some power to be
0: well,
4: there?
0: Well, unforgettable. Just like- because a person has money, a millionaire, that doesn't mean the people that they're surrounded are going to do the right thing. Think about people in your neighborhood, Unforgetful. You have some people who try to keep up the neighborhood, try to keep up their house. Then you got neighbors who don't. So what do you do about them?
4: All I'm saying, I'm not talking about small change, Ms. Johnson. I'm talking about something big. I'm talking about we can blow up. I mean, if we only start taking care of our own Beth John, look at all the homeless stuff that's going around. And I was talking to one of the callers, I think it was on your show or some show, about, you know, what are they going to do with the Lamar Airways Shopping Center? Is the power to be just letting this stuff run down?
0: Somebody owns it. Somebody owns that shopping center. And maybe they can't get people to come into the stores. So what do you do?
4: What you mean, come into the store? Look how ragged it is. You can't even hide a pocket car.
0: Well, that's what I'm saying is you don't have merchants who want to be there.
4: Neighborhood, they got crisp, nice parking lots in their shopping area, even their streets. It's just a damn right shame that we can't push things for a better living in our side and the black side. Be proud of our things there.
0: Okay. Because
4: back in the days, I can remember that, Beth Johnson.
0: Well, yeah.
4: How beautiful the city was. Beautiful.
0: But so who messed up? So Unforgetful. Think about this. The city was beautiful. So who messed up the city?
4: Jealousy of city officials, jealousy of
0: who
4: the people
0: messed
4: that
0: up
4: got
0: the
4: power
0: city?
4: In this city, the
0: okay.
4: money. The money, the people that got power and money,
0: okay.
4: they just let things go when they're dealing with black people, Beth Johnson.
0: Okay.
4: Open your eyes, baby girl.
0: All right, Unforgettable.
4: It's ridiculous.
0: Okay.
4: It's just doggone right.
0: Well, so
4: ridiculous.
0: I hope you go and vote so you can vote some of these folks in so they can get this city straight.
4: I'm going to tell you something, Beth. I'm speaking about voting.
0: What?
4: Let me ask you a question. Just honest. Look, I'm classified as a Democrat. Who classified me as a Democrat? If I go in there and vote the mayor, a Democrat, and the city councilman, a Democrat, and I vote the governor, a Republican, that still make me a Democrat, people? I vote for who I want to vote for. I can split it down the line, Ms. Johnson.
0: Oh, okay.
4: I don't have to go straight Republican. I don't have to go straight Democrat.
0: That's right.
4: I just vote for the person I think going to do the right thing, Ms. Johnson? That's all I'm saying.
0: Okay.
4: And I'm out of here.
0: Thank you, Unforgettable. Well, go vote. And you're right. Go vote. Go vote. All y'all, go vote. Please go vote. We have these judges running. You got these knucklehead folks. You got knucklehead children. You better go vote for these judges that's going to do the right thing. We got the criminal court clerks. We got the clerk. You better go vote. Yeah, you're right, Governor. And y'all see the advertisement on TV. You see the advertisements of these folks, especially these folks running for governor. Oh, my goodness. Oh, that's all I can say. Oh, my goodness. Ugh. That's what I'm saying. The folks who run, I can't tell you who to vote for, but I know who I'm not going to vote for. And some of these folks that's running for governor and Congress as well. All right, go vote. Hold on, y'all. I'm coming to you next after this break on WDIA.

Hi, this is David Porter, and you are listening to the Queen of Talk, Bev Johnson. She is the one and only. No one can top her. No one can stop her. And I'm in love with her. 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

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Then, DJ EBT keeps the party going with your favorite old school classics. And

0: Yes, ma'am. It was beautiful. It was. You're right. It was beautiful. Yes.
1: It was beautiful back in the 90s when certain people stayed in the neighborhood.
0: Mm-hmm.
1: Now, you go through neighborhoods, you see abandoned buildings, old schools that have been sitting there 20 years. You got Wooddale Condominiums, for one thing, been sitting on the corner for 25 years, empty, wore down. You got cars in the yard, paper in the yard. We want our neighborhoods back like they used to be.
0: Right.
1: So everybody needs to get out and vote. The people who in these districts need to do their job.
0: That's,
1: help clean our neighborhoods up.
0: That's
1: we
0: right.
1: We shouldn't have to keep moving out to Bartlett and Germantown and Collierville.
0: Or Mississippi.
1: Somebody in the district, Mississippi, because some of the districts, the city councils of those districts don't enforce these laws to keep these neighborhoods up.
0: That's
1: so
0: right.
1: Please get out and vote. Don't vote your friends. Vote for who's going to do the job, who's going to do it right.
0: Thank you.
1: Let's get out and vote because we want our neighborhood back the way it used to be. We want our safety. We want the crime down, gone, or something.
0: Right.
1: We want a nice place. We want to be able to host nice things in our city where it won't be a shooting.
0: Right.
1: Or less shooting.
0: Right.
1: So let's get out and vote and get our neighborhoods for one thing back. You go to certain neighborhoods, you got police cameras all over the neighborhoods and speed bumps. And it's nice and clean. We want Memphis, Tennessee, back the way it used to be. Nice, neat, and clean. Beautified. That's what we want. So get out and vote. And vote these people out that's not doing their job.
0: That's
1: right. And the
0: right.
1: people who have homes and keeping their homes up, congratulate to all of us. Let's get all this foolishness out of our neighborhoods. And that's my comment.
0: Thank you, CG. I love it. Thank you.
1: Thank you.
0: Bye-bye. Yes. You are absolutely correct. Vote those folks out who represent your neighborhood ain't doing a doggone thing. Now, let me say this. Doing a damn thing. And CG is right. I don't forget. You tell me, no. Is it people that keep your neighborhood up? You go to other neighborhoods, they look nice. Keep ours up. And you're right. Hickory Hill used to be beautiful. That mall, I mean, it was gorgeous. Okay. Hi, Superstar Beverly.
2: Welcome back.
0: Well, thank you very much. Thank you very much, sister.
2: Yes, I know you're ready to go, but I wanted to call and let you know that I did vote already. I did my early voting Monday.
0: Good. Thank you.
2: Yes, I went there. When I got there, it was like 9 o'clock, but there were no callers on the parking lot.
0: Mm-hmm.
2: So then I went up to the door and it said they opened at 11.
0: Uh-huh.
2: I said, oh, my God. So I went back home. And the first thing I heard was Mama's voice saying, well, make sure you go back.
0: Right.
2: Because she always believed in voting early. And that's what we did.
0: Right.
2: And that's what I did. I went back at 11 o'clock and I voted.
0: Good for you.
2: So
0: good for
2: you. I wanted you to know that. Okay. Thank you.
0: Thank you, Beverly. Well, thank you.
2: Welcome back.
0: Thank you so much.
2: All right.
0: Be safe. Have a wonderful weekend.
2: You too, Bev.
0: All right. Bye-bye. Hi, Lily.
3: Hello.
0: How are you?
3: I'm doing great. Been a while since I spoke with you.
0: I know.
3: But look, well, what I'm calling about is, have you heard the new law that they're passing in Mississippi about broken blinds at the windows?
0: I saw that on the news. That is something, isn't it?
3: I think it's a great idea because when I pass houses and the blinds are all torn down, I'm like, what happened? How did they do that? And it don't make the neighborhood, the house look bad. As long as your yard is well cared for and your, you know, curtains are right,
0: mm-hmm.
3: it doesn't look as bad.
0: Mm-hmm.
3: And one other thing I wanted to talk about was the Southland Mall, that Dollar Tree in Southland Mall.
0: Mm-hmm.
3: I was going to ask Mayor Young about that the other day when I spoke to him. I forgot. But who is responsible for that mall to be kept up for maybe like the owner of the mall?
0: Right.
3: They only have $1. The Dollar Tree is the only entrance you can go in from the street.
0: Oh, really?
3: So, I've been there. Yeah, right there when you go, you don't have to go in the mall. You just go right from the street.
0: Okay.
3: But Mr. Johnson, I've passed there so many times and I've gone in the store. And one day I just couldn't take it anymore. That place was so filthy. They had trash all outside the window. And I know it had been there for a while in the street. I saw senior people trying to get into the store. They were kicking bottles and trash out of their way to get into the store.
0: Mm.
3: And so I spoke to one of the employees there, and I told him, I said, I'm going to call the health department. I'm going to call 311. If y'all don't clean this place up. And we had people that was walking. It didn't bother them. They were just stepping.

0: with young people. Mm. And I'm like, wow, what is going on? But anyway, I did call. I went there the next two or three days. They had cleaned it up really, really good.
1: Okay.
0: But I went back the other day, the same thing. Mm. Somebody, like, they had taken a clothes to the closet and laid it out on the parking lot. Oh, and I think the managers, they see this when they come to work.
1: Yeah, right.
0: So that's one thing they need to check into also.
1: Okay.
0: This parking lot. Okay.
1: Southland Mall. Okay.
0: Southland Mall, the Dollar Tree. It's terrible. It was terrible. And that has been a couple of times. It just wasn't one time.
1: Okay.
0: But anyway, hopefully they'll get that straightened.
1: All right. Thank you, Miss Lily. Take care of yourself.
0: Uh-huh.
1: Bye-bye. And Unforgiven was talking about the neighborhood. Well, if we're throwing down the trash and doing not keeping up, come on, Unforgiven. Who's doing that? So as an adult, grown folks have to take responsibility. Be accountable. Yeah. I want to know who had talked earlier about, he was talking about the bonnets. And so I want to know, Anita says, I want to know, the young lady's name is Lip Gloss, a singer, and she was in a car accident, and she was coming home from the hospital with the bonnet on. So she was coming home from the hospital with the bonnet. So maybe she had to wear the bonnet in the hospital. I don't know. But just want to know, that's what Anita said. Yeah. And before I go, I want to say this. That we were traveling in the airport, and when we were in the airport, I saw, and this is, and I remember you all riding the plane, an airplane for the first time. And back in the day, you remember how the stewardess used to dress? They had on the suits, those ladies, I call them sisters, had on their high heels. When I was in the airport in Houston, I saw these stewardess and these pilots, they were dressed to the nines. Them stewardess had them heels on, their little hats on their heads, and they were going to, I know they worked on probably foreign planes. They were telling me foreign airlines, I should say. But they looked good. Oh, my goodness. It reminds me, I first rode an airplane. I was 12 years old, and those stewardess had them heels on, and they had those suits and the little hats on. And when I saw that, I go like, oh, my goodness. See, them folks who own them foreign airlines, they don't play. You got to look the part and dress the part. And they were. Oh, my goodness. I love it. But now, you know, the stewardess, they can wear what they want. They can't wear what they want. They have uniforms, but they don't look like them sisters and brothers that was getting on them airlines. What? Yeah. I had to say that. I wanted to bring that up to y'all.
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1: I want to thank you, callers. I want to thank you, listeners, for joining me this week on The Bev Johnson Show. We really do appreciate you. Looking forward to seeing you all tomorrow night at the Denim and Boots on the Ground at the King Palace. Yeah, 7 o'clock. Yeah. 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You can only use a credit card, no cash at the door. 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So come on, get your, as little daddy would say, get your squirrel on. Squirrel on. And we're going to do that tomorrow night. All right. As always, please be safe. Keep a cool head, y'all. Don't let anyone steal your joy. So until tomorrow, I'm Bev Johnson, and y'all keep the faith. Mark Baker, take me home, boyfriend.

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23: Coach Steven Jackson and the DMV Trilogy face off against two-time MVP Michael Beasley and the defending champion Miami 305 in a must-win game for both teams.
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yeah, I know you laugh. 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

You see, I know you have it hard sometimes. But when you feel like you need me, or you can call me. You see, because I'll be somewhere around. You see, not only that. You see, I'll be your bridge over troubled waters. You see, the reason why I say this, baby, is because I love you, girl. I love you so much. Oh, sometimes I can't even explain. You see, you're like a flower that blooms in any season. And that's why I like to say, you're my flower, baby. You're my flower.

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I was just letting you know that we are the heartbeat of Memphis music. 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

0: Oh. Listen up. You hear that? That's the sound of people across Memphis getting jazzed up for Chaz. Chaz Mulder, the Democrat running for Congress. He's endorsed by the Congressional Black Caucus, Black clergy, and Democratic leaders across our region. Because Chaz Mulder's fighting back against Republicans in the legislature who are trying to steal Memphis's representation in Congress. Chaz is a graduate of Memphis Law School and went on to become mayor of his hometown, where he's been praised for investing in education and health care for people. In Congress, Chaz will push to pass the John Lewis Voting Rights Act and fight back against Republican efforts to cut Medicaid and Obamacare. He'll work to fund SNAP and food assistance for families. And Chaz will get serious about bringing down costs. Fighting for people. Chaz Mulder. A congressman for Memphis. A congressman for times like these.
1: I'm Chaz Mulder, champion for Memphis, candidate for Congress, and I approve this message.
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Hey, everybody, I'm Stormy with you on 1070 WDIA, the heart and soul of Memphis. All right, we're getting ready. 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You know I'm going to tell you about more of that on the way, but you can get your tickets at mywdia.com. I'm pumped to see y'all tomorrow night. It's going to be nice. I got to tell you about Memphis Chicken and Beer Festival. I'm going to hook you up with that keyword. Round 350, got that tea, 4 o'clock Stormy Conversations. Shout out to my Mary in Milwaukee, my Mary in Texas, Miss Mary Shelby, Miss Delbera and Ava, Carolyn, the BFF, Sharon Humphreys, West Memphis, Pat from Calumet Park, Illinois, Miss Fanny Birdlegs, Nurse Beverly, Coach Cox, D. Moore, Miss Lucille Catron, Miss Cassandra, her daughter Anita, hey y'all, Chandra, well, Miss Anita, her daughter Chandra, Young August, Crystal, Choppa, E-Man, all of y'all that tap in on that app. Prince Charles, all the truck drivers, Freddie, Chandra, Glassford, Miss Anita from Temple, Texas. Steven, Miss Freddie, Miss Jewel, Golden Girl, Steven, Angela, Sydney, Mr. Martin, Mary from Jamaica, Queens, New York. Tulsi in Horn Lake, Mississippi, Ken from Maumee, Ohio, Sue Dotson, Marilyn Monroe, Miss Minester, Miss Mary and Archie and Curtis in California. Paula Williams, Holland, Father, Mary Ann Davis, Tia Easton, Miss Ann, Jarvis, Miss Norma. Yeah, let's get to it, playing the best songs in the world. We're 1070 WDIA.

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Inseparable. That's what we're going to be this Saturday. Inseparable. Matter of fact, let me tell you more about our Blue Jeans Bling Boots on the Ground Lounge Party coming up. I'm Stormy. 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

0: 770 WDIA, the heart and soul of Memphis, playing the best songs in the world. Hey, everybody, I am Stormy with you. All right, y'all, listen, if you didn't get that keyword, I'll give it to you again on the way. I'm going to hook you up. Hey, hey, beautiful people. Listen, we've got the hookup this Saturday, tomorrow. Are you ready? It's our Blue Jeans Bling Boots on the Ground Lounge Party, and we want to see your face in the place. You might want to get them tickets before they're gone. Okay, people are gobbling them up. Now listen, tomorrow we might have some tickets at the door, but if you come to the door to get a ticket, you've got to bring your credit card. Okay? Got to bring that credit card. It's going to be nice. Shout out to Michelle Hayes Thomas Insurance Agency, our presenting sponsor for this big event. And, of course, the Benefit Solutions Group stage. It's going to be nice because we got the Memphis Black Fire Band. Lil Rounds with her Ugly Man song. Uh-huh, she's going to sing that thing. It's going to be good. We've got special guests. We got prizes for you. Heavy hors d'oeuvres. Sunrise Wolf Chase with the photo booth. Oh, come make some memories. And come on in there and have a good time with us. We got a cash bar, DJ EBT on the ones and twos. It's tomorrow, King Palace Event Center, 4430 Elvis Presley Boulevard, right here in Memphis, Tennessee. We're looking forward to seeing you tomorrow. Make sure your face is in the place, okay? 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
4: 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Coach Steven Jackson and the DMV Trilogy face off against two-time MVP Michael Beasley and the defending champion Miami 305 in a must-win game for both teams. Then the battle for Texas as Greg Monroe, Coach Nancy Lieberman, and the Dallas Power take on Jonathan Simmons and the Houston Righands. 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

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He's got new music coming out next year. I'm excited about it. What's up, everybody? I'm Stormy with you on 1070 WDIA, the heart and soul of Memphis. 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

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All right, let's get into this tea. Angel Reese, congratulations to her because she is officially a Barbie. Well, she's been saying that, but now she's getting her own Barbie doll. She said, it's honestly a dream come true for me. That's what she said. Hey, did y'all hear? Diddy reportedly gets into a prison brawl and he ends up in solitary confinement. Oh, you know he's not happy in that because he can't get his steps in while he's doing. Well, maybe he could get his steps in solitary confinement. And have peace about it. Okay. And LeBron James. Well, the world's been wanting to know, what's LeBron going to do? Well, we found out today, LeBron James, the free agency has come to an end. All right, the four-time NBA MVP, he's set to sign a two-year deal, $8 million with the 76ers. He's made a whole lot of people happy, too, like the Philadelphia Eagles. Saquon Barkley said, welcome to the city. Let me know when you're trying to tee it up.

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0: What is really going on? Hey, everybody. How y'all doing on today? I hope that you are fabulous. And let me say thank you to you and you and yes, you too, for listening to this radio. Appreciate you so very much. Welcome on in here on this Friday. Man, I met some beautiful people on yesterday, and glad I did. And thank you so much for listening to the show. The many of you that said, hey, I listen to you every day. I never call, but I listen. So thank you. I appreciate you. I do. I do want to tell you that today, is it National Hammock Day? Or was that yesterday? Yesterday was Gorgeous Grandma Day, I believe it was. And today, National Hammock Day. Am I getting it right? Let me make sure. Friday. No, it's National Cousins Day. That's what it is. National Tequila Day. National Drive-Thru Day. That's what it is. National Hammock Day was yesterday. And then the day before that was Gorgeous Grandma Day. Yeah. So yeah, today is National Cousins Day. It's a good day for you to reach out to your cousins and say, cousins. Hey, y'all, what y'all doing? Y'all all right? You know what I'm saying? You know, see how they doing, check up on them, you know, that kind of thing, because it's National Cousins Day. It is. It really is. Yeah. Yep. Well, let me tell y'all some things. I'm gonna do something today that I don't know. Did I do it last week? Did I do it? Give y'all a relationship question? I'm going to go back to that. I'm going to do that today. But I do want to talk about some things that have happened around here in case you haven't heard about some of these things. Well, police say that there were two groups today. Was it today or was it yesterday? Yesterday, last night, that I guess felt like they were in a movie. In one of those westerns. You know why I say that? Because they said bullets were flying everywhere because it was a shootout. This is not the OK Corral. It's not. This ain't the OK Corral. Officers say they went to the shooting. It was Young Avenue and East Parkway. What y'all doing over there? They saw the spent shell casings. What in the world is going on around here? I don't see where anybody got arrested. Several people took off running. And they said when the police arrived, they continued firing shots down Young Avenue. No respect for the law. None. If you know something, say something. Okay. 901-538-528-CASH. I was getting ready to give y'all the number here. No. 528-CASH. Call them. Tell them. You can call me and tell me if you want to. You're welcome to call and talk about it if you want to. But I don't understand it. It seems like, is it just me? When it's warmer outside, that's when people really start to cut up. Make you want to have cold weather all year long, don't it? Just give us ice all year. I wonder how much crime they got in Alaska, if people be doing shootouts over there. You know, it's cold over there. But yeah, it seems like when the weather warms up, that's when people come outside. They come outside. Are y'all shocked? Is it just me? Just curious. Are you shocked about the news of LeBron James? I think I was a little, when I first heard it, I was like, nah, that can't be true. I thought I was, you know, looking at something, I really didn't think, I thought it was a joke. I saw the video and on social media, I saw 76. I was like, nah, let me go back to sleep. And now, yeah, 76ers. Because this is why I thought it was a joke. Because I thought it was going to be the Miami Heat. Because of what Miami did, they accidentally, you know, made that post. I thought it was going to be the Cavaliers. One of the two. I ain't see Philadelphia in the mix. And then he's going to the city of brotherly love. LeBron. Okay. All right. Might as well come on to Memphis. No, just kidding. I mean, I don't know. I don't know why he didn't choose us, because he told his agent that no team was off the table. And look how much they got him for. $8 million. $4 million for this year, $4 million for next year. Two-year deal. I suppose that once this is over, LeBron will be done. I guess. You never know. I mean, I don't know how much more he's got in him, but he might. Which leads me to wonder, too, if he'll ever play with Bronny again, his son, or if he's waiting for Bryce to come on out of school. Because I didn't think he'd stay long enough for Bryce to get old enough to play. And maybe Bryce isn't old enough yet. Or maybe, you know, after this deal is over, Bryce won't be playing. I don't know. Or maybe Bryce is going to be out of school pretty soon, and he'll get to play with his dad, too. So, I don't know, but they got a steal. They didn't get a deal. They got a steal. LeBron James, who is probably the best to do it right about now, and that's debatable. I'm sure people feel the way they feel about stuff, but that's a good deal. $8 million? Yeah. Yeah. 76ers. People going to be watching. They're going to want to see what's going on here. They're going to want to see. And I'm going to be one of them. I want to see. Man, Diddy got into a fight. According to TMZ, multiple sources claim a confrontation began after another inmate allegedly insulted Sean Diddy Combs. Leading to a heated exchange that quickly turned to physical. The outlet reports the two men shoved one another and exchanged punches before correctional officers stepped in to break up the fight. Sources also told TMZ that Combs held his own during the brief altercation. Following the incident, he was reportedly placed in solitary confinement while prison officials reviewed what happened. Neither the Federal Bureau of Prisons nor Combs representatives have publicly commented about that incident, but doggone Diddy squaring up behind bars. And you can tell by that last video they posted where he was outside walking, the Diddy is putting in the work behind bars. He looks swole. I kid you not. He looks swole. So Diddy say, I'm not the one to mess with. Don't come up in here messing with me. Yeah, they said he held his own. That's what they said. He held his own. Good for him, because if you're going to fight, you're going to need to hold your own, especially when you're behind bars. Ain't nobody coming to save you unless you got some friends back, you know, in jail with you. But, yeah, hey. First, it was the bear that I was telling you guys about yesterday, the bear that was up on the pole. RIP to that bear, because it's no longer with us. And then the raccoon. Y'all see the raccoon that fell out the ceiling in LaGuardia Airport, sending everybody running. A raccoon. And now, it's an iguana. And the iguana, that one was right here in Memphis, Tennessee. Imagine you work for FedEx, right? And you want to be a little nosy. You want to find out, what you got in that box? He telling you it's an iguana. I'm going to tell you right now, some of y'all are pretty brave, but I'm going to tell you, if you told me you had an iguana, that kind of sound like snake to me. I'm out. You ain't got to prove nothing. When you pulled the bag, I would be outside getting in my car while everybody else is still in there. So Roderick Duncan, they call him Chef P on social media. This guy has made not just the local news, but Roderick done made the national news. He done made the video of this iguana. It's everywhere now. Everybody's talking about it, Roderick. And I just wonder if he knew that this thing was going to be that viral. I have interviewed Chef P before. I might run that interview over the weekend since, you know, what happened to him happened. But He told me he was the private chef at one time for Al Green. He is a trainer here in Memphis. And I think he started out doing all that because, you know, he got into food and all that stuff. And you know, he's swole, too. He's swole. Yeah, kind of maybe a little bit more swole than Diddy. But at any rate, he posted the video on social media. The local news stations caught it. Now, everybody is talking about the iguana. They asked him, the folk at FedEx asked him this. One of the ladies asked him, what are you going to do with it? He's taking the thing out the... I'm telling you, he's taking it out the... I'd have been in my car. Then he... The thing gets loose. And the woman behind the... Oh, my goodness. She's scrambling. She like, what? And then she got out the way. I'd have been in the car. Anyway, I don't know what he said. He got a cage for it where he's going. And one of the guys in FedEx actually helped him, you know, find the thing. They found it. It was still in the area of that. But one of the customers was on top of the counter. I'd have been up there too. No, I wouldn't have been. They say that when he got it, he thought it was going to be still, because they say that usually when you have them shipped like that, they're still, because they're kind of in shock because they've been traveling or whatever. But this thing was ready to go. I just want to ask him one question. Roderick, why you pull it out the bag? Why you pull the bag out the box? Anyway. It was kind of funny watching that video. I'm glad it was funny and nothing else. I'm glad it was funny and nothing else. Because somebody could have hurt that iguana. You know what I'm saying? Almost anything could have happened, you know? I told you guys yesterday, and I might have mentioned it this morning in Stan's News, about the situation that happened at Taco Bell. Let this be a teachable moment, young people, okay? Let this be a teachable moment. And I think sometimes, okay, I feel like they were probably checking each other. They say it was playful banter. You know, when I mentioned it to y'all yesterday, they say it was playful banter before Sister Henderson went to the back and got a pot that was, I guess, boiling, and came out and poured it on, I think it was Mr. Jones is his name, her 18-year-old coworker. Yeah, Mr. Jones. I didn't know all of this, but, you know, one of the news stations, Action News 5, dug a little deeper, and they kind of got into what happened. So it was playful. Word is, you know, they were going back and forth playfully. She wasn't at work. He was, according to him. Because after she poured the boiling hot water on him, she left. And the young man, well, I'm going to let you hear from him. This is what he told the news about, you know, what happened.
1: She says she's gonna do it to customers if they come up there. So she just said, plays around with it, you know, like somebody says, I'm gonna beat you up. If you feel me? Like, she plays around with it. So I didn't think she was serious at first. I see my skin just leaving, like sliding on my body. More blisters are popping up than the skin is just like just coming off. The skin came off. It's red and it's gonna take a little time for it to heal.
0: Child, when they showed the pictures of that baby's skin, well, he's not a baby, he's a grown man, of his skin, oh my goodness. You know his daddy ain't happy.
2: Imagine if it was your sister or your brother or your mother or grandmother, somebody, you know, that somebody did this to. You know, you want justice the same way, you know.
1: You see, through boiling hot water on somebody, you have to have punishable actions no matter if you blacked out or not.
0: Because, you know, he said, no matter if you blacked out or not, he said that for a reason, because she told Action News 5 this.
3: We used to be friends. Like, mm-hmm. Not gonna lie, we used to be close friends, but Chris just started, like, liking me. He started saying weird, inappropriate things to me that I did not like. I'm currently going to anger management classes, and I don't know what's going to happen so far until the case get done.
0: Yeah, she's out of jail. I think she bonded out on Wednesday, but somehow or another, oh my goodness, somehow or another, we got to start teaching these young folks. We got to start teaching them. And I'm curious because she said he was saying inappropriate things. It makes you curious about what he said to her. You know what I'm saying? But if she's taking anger management classes, then she might have already been angry. You know what I'm saying? So I mean, that's according to her words. All I know is this is a teachable moment. What is the lesson here? I want you to call me, email me, or tap that app and tell me what you see is the lesson here for young people. They're both young. They're working at Taco Bell. She's not working at the time, but he's there working. Oh, and they said that she threw away his shirt, so he hid her iPad. And he said that he felt like that was what really ticked her off. What is the teachable moment? Because I know in Memphis, you know, we do check-in and all that kind of stuff. But sometimes you got to know when check-in has gone a little bit too far. And if you're already in anger management classes, you got to put to work what you've been learning in anger. But I'm just curious. What is the lesson? How would you use this information to talk to the young people? Or what would you even say to these young people? Young Mr. Jones wants something done, and so does his daddy. Yeah. And she is facing, I think it was an aggravated assault charge. Yeah. And she must take anger management classes. Yeah. And y'all, I'm telling you the pictures of, I can see why his daddy mad. I can see. Because those pictures are rough to look at. They're rough. They really are. Mm-hmm. And last but not least, these lovers that are in love. You know everybody always in love. Well, I play this love song. Sister Diana. All right, this sister says, my husband is speaking at a conference this weekend, and he let me hear the speech that he plans to give. One of his anecdotes involves me, and the way he tells it makes me sound selfish and difficult. He may think it's funny, but I find it humiliating. And told him I wanted every mention of me removed. He says he doesn't have time to rewrite the speech and that nobody at the conference knows me anyway, so I shouldn't care. That's not really the point to me. He knows the story hurts and still intends to tell it in a room full of strangers because changing it would be inconvenient. I told him that if he gives the speech as written, I won't be here when he gets home. I meant it when I said it, but now I'm wondering if I took it too far. Am I out of line? Help her out. That sister needs some help, y'all. Is she out of line? What do you think? Hit me up and let me know if you want to talk about any of the stories I'm talking about today. Go on, get in the conversation. Let's talk. Happy Friday, everybody. My National friend. Cousins.

0: 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Our girl Lil Rounds with that Ugly Man song. 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We're going to have a good time. DJ EBT on the ones and twos as well. 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We'll see y'all tomorrow. We're going to have a good time. Get dressed, get ready, because Sunrise Wolf Chase has got the photo booth, and we're going to make some memories. Yeah, it's the summer party of the year for WDIA.
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0: we going to do it. Baby, we're going to do that thing on this coming. 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All right, y'all. Listen, you have been messaging me about a couple things. About the situation that happened at the Taco Bell. I asked you for a teachable moment. The husband and wife. And the iguana. Somebody tap that app. Let's go to the app.
1: Hi, Stormy.
0: Hey.
1: The story of the iguana.
0: Mm-hmm.
1: Something like that happened to me at FedEx. I worked as a customer representative my last 10 years, and a customer declared 75 turtles. He lied. They were 75 snakes of all sizes. Those snakes got out and got into the container.
0: Oh!
1: I was supposed to do business on that day and write it up. No, ma'am. Went home. 75, all kinds of snakes.
0: No. I don't think I'd have been back. I don't think I would have been back. Woo! All right, Miss Anita said LeBron James' son, Bryce, is playing basketball for the University of Arizona. And she also said that lady that shot the guy from under the bed, her daughter's bed, is out of jail on bond. Okay, let me see. Miss Tracy said, boiling water incident. That girl should not be out of jail. The manager should have been doing their job and stopped the checking before it got started in the first place. That's not work behavior. I wonder if they can sue Taco Bell because the manager failed to stop the behavior. She needs to go to jail for a few months and stay in mandatory anger management for up to a year. Okay, Miss Towns, she emailed and said the teachable lesson is grown people need to stop playing. Leave that for the kids. Keep your hands and water to yourself unless you're bathing or drinking it, LOL. I early voted the other day at the church on Shelby Drive. Why do they hold voting at churches? Just something I thought about. That's interesting. Maybe churches, maybe they feel like, you know, people are feel safer coming to a church. Yeah, maybe that's what it is. That's interesting. All right, y'all, we're 1070 WDIA, the heart and soul of Memphis. You want to get in the conversation, you can email me or tap that app as well. All right.

the heart and soul of Memphis, Lou Rawls, talking about that lady love. Hey, everybody, happy Friday to you. National Cousins Day. And pretty soon, we're going to be doing it, a few weeks. It is called Memphis Chicken and Beer Festival. And we're going to have a good time with that one. 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If you want to come, you got to be 21 or older to come to the event. We got games, we got soul bands, so live music. It's going to be really nice. And if you want to come, you can go to mywdia.com, get your tickets. Were you shocked about LeBron James? Congratulations to him. Congratulations to Philadelphia. Because many of them are pretty happy. Coach Dawn Staley was really happy. She's happy, and so are most of the folks in Philadelphia. Because nobody saw it coming. I thought it was going to be Miami. I thought it was going to, and maybe that's what LeBron wanted us to think. Thought maybe he was going to play with Steph Curry. I didn't know what he was going to do. None of us did. He was supposed to make the announcement a couple days ago. I guess he put it off. And now it's here. Now we know where he's going to play. Well, congratulations, LeBron James. All right, coming up, we'll tell you more about the situation with Taco Bell. Just want to know.

0: at 3 a.m. Not 3 p.m. on a Saturday when you have nothing going on. But in the middle of the night when you're fast asleep.
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24: And we're back. Hey, everybody. I'm Stormy with you on this Friday, July 24th. I hope that your Friday is good. I hope you have a fabulous weekend. And I hope I get to see you tomorrow at our Blue Jeans Bling Boots on the Ground Lounge Party. 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You might even be able to get some at the door, but you got to have your credit card. You got to have your credit card. All right, y'all. I don't know if you know, but today is National Drive-Thru Day. It's also National Tequila Day. We're not participating in that one. Huh? Did I hear somebody say something? Huh? What'd you say? National Cousins Day. That's what today is as well. So shout out to all the cousins out there. Today is your day. Shout out to my cousins. I think I might have met one last night. Anyway, that situation that happened at Taco Bell, I think when you're going to, sometimes when you know, people do dozens, people don't, or I don't know if they were playing the dozens or if they were doing check-in like you know, people do here in Memphis. I don't know which one they were, but they called it playful banter. Playful banter. It went too far. Stayed too long. Somehow or another, it got so heated that that the young lady, Miss Henderson, threw the young man's shirt in the garbage, allegedly. And he took her iPad and hid it. And things got heated from there. So she went to the back, working at the Taco Bell. And I'm trying to figure out, how do you have the time to be doing all this? How y'all have time to be playing like that? There wasn't no customers in there? I mean, come on now. Ain't the Mexican pizzas bumping? I mean, come on now. Anyway, maybe it's me. But, that yeah, so it went too far. And the young man ended up with second-degree burns. Word is, it's going to take him a long time to heal, y'all. But this is what he said about it.
25: He says she's going to do it to customers if they come up there. So she just said, plays around with it, you know, like somebody says, I'm going to beat you up. If you feel me? Like, she plays around with it. So I didn't think she was serious at first. Mm. I see my skin just leaving, like, sliding on my body. More blisters are popping up than the skin is just like just coming off. The skin came off. It's red and it's going to take a little time for it to heal.
24: Those pictures are terrible. The young woman, Miss Henderson, this is what she said happened.
26: We used to be friends. Like, not going to lie, we used to be close friends, but Chris just started liking me. He started saying weird, inappropriate things to me that I did not like. I'm currently going to anger management classes, and I don't know what's going to happen so far until the case get done.
24: I'm curious, did the anger management classes come with the, you know, her being arrested, or how did this all come about? The anger manager, was she taking them prior to? But there's definitely a lesson to be learned in all of this.
0: And the daddy, he just wants justice.
1: Imagine if it was your sister or your brother or your mother or grandmother, somebody, you know, that somebody did this to. You know, you want justice the same way, you know.
25: You see, through boiling hot water on somebody, you have to have punishable actions, no matter if you blacked out or not.
0: Yeah. So we'll see what happens with all of that. But I'm just curious what you would say if you had a chance to talk to those young folks, or using it as a teachable moment for a young person right now. Because we see that young people, a whole lot more than probably ever before, they get upset really, really easy, a lot of them. And so somehow or another, we've got to talk them down or do our best, to help these young folks out. Help them get out of their own way. WDIA, hello. Hello.
2: Hello, Stormy.
0: Hey there, Mr. Jarvis. How you doing?
2: All is well. All is well. How are you doing?
0: I'm doing good. Doing good.
2: What about that garden?
0: Oh, it ain't started yet. I got a plant growing. I just got a plant growing right now, well, you know?
2: Okay. Mm-hmm. You got to start somewhere, right?
0: Yeah. I'm doing my best with what
2: okay.
0: I got.
2: Okay. Amen. Hey, I wanted to comment on that LeBron James announcement.
0: Yeah.
2: You know, when he was leaving Cleveland, he done the same thing.
0: What? Took a low amount of money?
2: Putting people, just putting people on edge, wondering where he was going to go.
0: No, okay, okay.
2: You know, and all of that. So, you know, that's just his MO. That didn't surprise me.
0: Does it surprise you the team that he went to play for?
2: That surprised me.
0: Okay,
2: but the way he done it does not surprise me.
0: Well, I'm not surprised by that. I'm surprised by where he went, because I don't think anybody saw that coming. So that's what I was wondering, if you're surprised about where he went.
2: Yes, I was very surprised
0: Okay.
2: of all the teams that he could have went to.
0: Yeah.
2: Or maybe nobody didn't want him.
0: I think they wanted him. Now, some people believe that the reason he went there is because he'll have more say so over, you know, molding that team and making it a championship team. That if he had gone to play with Steph Curry, he wouldn't have had as much, because that's Steph's team. And or if he'd gone to Miami, he wouldn't have had as much say so. Because of the players that are there.
2: He wouldn't be the king.
0: Well, he may not be, because there's already some kings.
2: Okay, I'm going to let you go. Have a wonderful weekend. Pass our love on to your husband.
0: I will do it. Thank you so much.
2: All right now.
0: Mr. Jarvis, yeah. Actually, that's what my husband said. He thinks that, that LeBron... gets more of a say-so going to the 76ers. You know, he probably wanted to be with a team where he could have a voice. I mean, he's only taking $8 million. I mean, that's snack money for LeBron. That's snack money. So maybe he took $8 million so he could have more say-so. So I kind of agree with my husband on that one right there. Yeah. Nancy Grace, baby, she is on their necks.
3: There's the throat. I know we have deep red markings on the occipital bone that's in the back of the... thank you. This is directly from the autopsy. We want you to see what the family has seen. Don't you think, Joe Scott Morgan, that the second medical examiner might need the throat to figure out what happened?
4: Let me tell you where the neck is. It's, or the organs of the neck, as it's referred to. These neck structures are actually being held by the Mississippi State Medical Examiner's Office. And they don't just arbitrarily hold things like this, Nancy. This is something that would commonly go with the body when the body is released. So I deduce the fact that they have seen something there that they're trying to hold on to from an evidentiary value. Remember, the state still has an ongoing investigation in this case, and they see evidentiary value in this. But,
0: you know, that's interesting, because Nancy Grace said something that I thought was interesting, too. So when they found Nolan Wells' body, and that's Nancy Grace talking about the Nolan Wells, the young man in Mississippi. When they found his body, she brought up the fact that he was face down. He's face down. And she talked to the this man that she was talking to, Joseph Scott Morgan. And they talked about that a little bit in depth, and the blood would have gone to his face if there, at least this is what they were saying, allegedly, that the blood would have gone to his face. And so that doesn't explain why there was blood in the you know, why the second person who to do the autopsy found blood, or what looks like it, in the back of his head, Nolan Wells, when they did the autopsy. So there's so many questions. I'm with her. There's so many questions about all of this. And then I heard the audio from the young man saying that the boat was filling up, and you hear what sounds, maybe it's me, sounds like some sort of a commotion in the background. What in the world was going on? Why would they make the call, say they need help, and then say they didn't kind of, it was a weird call. So I don't know. That Nolan Wells situation is ongoing. And then there's the wife told her husband, because he's going to do a speech, got to go to a conference, and some of the speech is about her. She thinks that it's humiliating and it's not funny. So she told him, look here, you need to change that. He said, I ain't got time. She said, well, I won't be here when you get home. I meant it when I said it, she said, but now I'm wondering if I took things a little too far. Am I out of line? Let's go to the app, see what y'all saying today on this Friday.
5: You know, Stormy, the moral of this story is stop clowning around on the job. You go to the job to work, you don't go there to clown around. If people be acting a fool, yeah. That's why you play with fire, you're going to get burnt.
0: Marcus. So what did he say? You play with fire, you're going to get burned. Let's go to the app again.
6: Quo sure doesn't taste good. And the married woman, that is what she's tasting. Crow meat. She tried to bully her husband with that speech, telling him, if you say it, I leave. Well, there's the door, girl. Stop, turn around. Say, you hurt my feelings with those words, honey. But I love you.
0: Okay. Okay. All right. I like that.
7: Happy Friday, Miss Stormy. This is Crystal. I'm definitely participating in National Tequila Day. I just want to say, even though I've had a rough Friday, it is 5 o'clock somewhere, and I'm into the weekend. Again, happy Friday to everybody.
0: Happy Friday, young Crystal. Yeah, I guess some of us aren't participating with National Tequila Day, but Crystal says she is. Okay, girl. WDIA, hello.
8: Hey, Storm, how you doing?
0: Hey, I'm good, common man. How are you?
8: I'm good, good.
0: Good.
8: The wife about the speech, I don't think she's out of order. I don't think she's out of order. If she feel like it's humiliating to her for him to say those things, that's a problem to her. Whether those people, the audience, know her or not, is a problem to her, knowing that he's saying things like that about her. So, you know, however she feel like she want to deal with it, that's her, her choice. So, no, I don't think she's out of order. Even if he was just saying it in front of her only, that's a problem. So the problem is you're saying those things, period, regardless whether it's here or there. So I think she, you know, stand her ground, so to speak.
0: Okay.
8: All right.
0: So should she stay? Should she leave like she said? That's what you're thinking? She's
8: whatever
0: standing
8: she
0: her ground?
8: To do. Yeah. Whatever she chooses to do. Yep. However she feel like she want to deal with it. Because you don't let people humiliate you. You have to teach people how to treat you.
0: Yeah.
8: So whatever she feel like she need to do. Whatever she's comfortable with.
0: Mm-hmm. All right, common man. Thank you. Appreciate you chiming in on today. Yeah. I think it's interesting because I do know that, you know, when it comes to relationships, some people handle things differently than others. And sometimes they have to sit and think about it. You know what I'm saying? And I will tell you, all of us have been in a relationship where we've messed up. We had to go back and say, hey, I'm sorry. You know, you realize, is she realizing that or should she stand on it? She said it. So the question is, am I out of line? Am I out of line? She told him, when you come home, I ain't gonna be here. That's, I guess, kind of a threat. You come home, I ain't gonna be here. She said, I meant it when I said it, but now I'm wondering if I took it too far. Am I out of line? Or is he out of line? Talk about your wife in public like that. Perhaps he should have asked or said, baby, listen, I'm thinking about writing this speech. Can I say this? You know what I'm saying? Can I say this? Because, I mean, and looking at it from both sides, you know what I'm saying? When it comes to you sharing a speech, and if you're, it's kind of like when people write books. When they write books, they change some of them. Some people change the names to protect the innocent. Is he right? Or is she? I do know one thing. Fellas, y'all ain't always right. And I know something else. Ladies, we ain't always right either. Gotta be some compromising up in here. You know what I'm saying? Yeah, man. We're gonna come back and we're gonna get to you. If you're on hold, hang on. I'm coming back to get you. You can tap in on that app. You can email me or you can call me and get into the conversation. We're 1070 WDIA, the heart and soul of Memphis.

0: draws never too much.
1: Uh-huh.
0: Yeah. All right, we're 1070 WDIA, the heart and soul of Memphis. And let me check in with these emails here. PJ says, Taco Bell incident. Did anyone address where was management? How does one get a pot of steaming hot water to throw on someone else? How does that happen? Where was management to have some order when two teens are bantering with each other during work hours? I'm sure Taco Bell will have some legal liability. Love your show. Thank you, PJ. Love you. All right, the people are going to read between the lines and know that he's talking about her. Yeah, especially if he says my wife. They're going to do more than read between the lines, Ms. Anita. You're right about that. All right? Yeah, man. Let me go to the phone and see what y'all are talking about on today. WDIA, hello.
2: Storm, are you back?
0: I'm back. And so are you.
2: Okay, what was the speech about, Storm? That's what I don't understand. Why are you doing the speech?
0: Oh, he's going to a conference. He's a speaker.
2: He is a speaker and he's going to a conference.
0: Yes.
2: And he's speaking about his wife. What's so bad about that?
0: He's saying some things that she says is humiliating.
2: And I wonder what those words are.
0: Yeah, we don't have a speech. I'm forgetful.
2: I'm going to tell you, Stormy.
0: Mm-hmm.
2: You know, this is your husband. He loves you. He wouldn't tell the speech. If that really upset you, young lady.
0: Mm.
2: But, you know, I'm going to be honest with you. Sometimes you got to be right. I'd be right by my husband and let him go ahead and do the speech. I'd
0: uh-huh.
2: be there.
0: Mm-hmm.
2: You know what I'm saying?
0: Mm-hmm.
2: If it's the truth, it hurts sometimes, Stormy, but if you love somebody, you'll be there and be with them, you know? And I just don't understand people. You
0: yeah.
2: can't just keep stuff in the closet all the time. I'm mm-hmm. out of here.
0: Mm-hmm. All right, I'm forgetful. Thank you so much for coming in here. He said he's out of here. Have a good weekend. WDIA, hello. Hello?
3: Hello.
0: Hey there.
3: I'm so sorry. Hello?
0: Hey, young August. How you doing?
3: I'm good. How are you?
0: I'm doing good.
3: Good. Before I get started with what I call for, let me say this to Crystal. You know, on Golden Girls, Sophia used to always say before she told her wild story,
0: mm-hmm.
3: picture it, Sicily 1922. Now, this is for Crystal. Picture it, pineapple 1800, if you know exactly what that means.
0: Oh, my goodness.
3: I don't know if you do.
0: Y'all talking that young
3: yeah.
0: talk. We don't know what that means.
3: I bet somebody, well, she knows.
0: Okay.
3: Pineapple 1800.
0: Okay.
3: So Miss Storm, mm-hmm. I saw the video from the FedEx place. Not knowing it was from Memphis, but I saw it Wednesday night and got the best laugh.
0: Oh, my
3: goodness.
0: And
3: then we saw it at work.
0: Your phone, now your phone is doing something. Did you move or something? Your phone is stuttering a little bit. You talking about the video of the iguana.
3: Uh-oh.
0: There you go. I think you're better. You're back.
3: Yes. Is that good? Okay. Yes. That it's hilarious knowing that, you know, the
0: it
3: one
0: is
3: got
0: hilarious.
3: Hurt.
0: Yes. It yes, was hilarious. I laughed all night last night when I first saw it. I laughed all night.
3: And it's so many parts to it that's funny, but the funniest part is the lady who just insisted on seeing it was the first one to take our run. She stood there the whole time until it got to wiggling and jumped off that counter. And then it got funny because she tried to run into the back room and it followed her.
0: Mm.
3: And then, of course, she took a little tumble. But that was the funniest thing. But I got to because I'm like, the lady to the other side of her stepped all the way back. But no, she just had to stand there and see. But baby, that's the funniest thing. And then there's another lady who grabs two boxes that were not unfolded and she placed it on the floor as if to say, if it comes our way, it's not going to touch me.
0: Yeah, yeah. I was like, what they think those cardboard
3: that's to keep it from coming her way. If it comes, it's going to be kicked. This box gonna block it. Curiosity.
0: That was funny.
3: It was worth it though, because it was the funniest thing ever.
0: It was. Oh my goodness. They call him Chef P. His name is Roderick Duncan. And he posted the video, bought the iguana. hilarious. It's gone viral. Yeah. It's all over. Everybody's got the video now. And
3: as it should.
0: Yeah.
3: As it should. And then him laughing in the background didn't help it.
0: Hilarious. Hilarious.
3: Yeah. We needed that.
0: Uh-huh. Yeah, and you know what? That's why I wanted to share it, because it's not that everything bad happens in Memphis all the time. You know what I'm saying? We have some good, right, funny things, and it's Friday. You know, I wanted to be all serious today, but
3: yes, ma'am.
0: That iguana, that is hilarious. Hilarious. Thank you, Young August. Appreciate you chiming in on today.
3: All right,
0: Michelle,
3: have a good one.
0: All right, you too. WDIA, hello.
1: Hi, Stormy. How you doing?
0: Hey, I'm good. You doing all right?
1: Holding on. I just got a diversion for a minute. I want to talk about Xfinity.
0: Mm-hmm.
1: Can I do that? I don't know how many people can I.
0: What's your question?
1: Okay, it's not a question. Well, this is the deal. They're saying I missed a payment, right? I have not missed one payment. I'm accruing late charges. I talked to 5 different people today. I have chatted with 3 people. And the last person I talked to, they put me to security.
0: Hmm?
1: So I want everyone to look at their bill. I want everybody to look at their bill and make sure that they're not getting a $13 late charge for a payment they have not missed.
0: Wow. Thank you for telling us about that, Ms. Kay, because you made me think of something. There was a lady on social media trying to warn us about a scam. And I'm going to tell you what that is when we come back. I'm going to take a break. We're going to come back because we got to go. We got to get these commercials playing.
4: 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I'm R&B historian Tyrone Dubois with a moment in music history. 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The song Let's Stay Together reached the Grammy Hall of Fame and was inducted into the Rock and Roll Hall of Fame in 1995. 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

1070 WDIA, the heart and soul of Memphis. Hey, everybody. All right, happy Friday to you. Tomorrow's the big day. We got it. It's going on tomorrow. We're hooking y'all up. We're hanging out with you at our Blue Jeans Bling Boots on the Ground Lounge Party. We're looking forward to it. Hope that you are looking forward to it as well. And just FYI, on the way, I got that classic TV throwback for you. So whatever you do, don't go nowhere. I got that classic TV throwback on the way. All right, don't move. And again, don't forget now, you can still get tickets to our Blue Jeans Bling Boots on the Ground Lounge Party at mywdia.com. And tomorrow we may have a few tickets at the door if there's any left over. And you'll have to have your credit card to get them if we do. All right, so we'll see you there. It's going to be nice. Listen, we got Lil Rounds performing. We've got the Memphis Black Fire Band performing, and we're going to be giving away tickets, all that good stuff. So we'll see you there. 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It's going to be lit. DJ EBT in the house. Sunrise Wolf Chase with photos. Now we just need you. So we'll see you there at the King Palace Event Center. 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

0: Don't you leave the house to be with your side piece. Stay at the house. Stay at home. Don't let Pokey Bear take you to divorce court. All right, y'all. Thanks for hanging out with me. I appreciate you. Let's get to it. This classic TV throwback for today. Are you ready? 901-535-9342. 800-503-9342. 833-535-9342. I don't know if you're going to know what this one is. Might be tough for you today. All right, let's see.
1: 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Interested parties, see Red Deaver's foreman. Well, what are we going to do? Why, it just wouldn't be right for anyone else to own that there Circle K Ranch except the Kittredge.
2: No, nobody welcome there but ranch buyers, me find out.
3: In that case, we'll just have to get interested in buying a ranch. Not too much gray hair, Toto. This disguise has got to look good enough to fool everybody.
2: When me finish, Kimosabe, even old Banty not recognize you.
3: Just so Devers doesn't recognize me, that's what counts. Remember, he's no fool.
2: How you get to Circle K Ranch, Kimosabe? Silver not look like horse old man would ride.
3: You're right, Tonto. I'll need a wagon of some kind. Something to fit this disguise. I'll have to wear some other clothes.
2: Me ride into town. Get them for you.
0: All right, there you go. That is your classic TV throwback for today. Do you know what it is? Okay? I hope I didn't make it easy for you today. I'm trying my best to give you a tough one because y'all be getting them sometimes. Maybe y'all say they're kind of easy. I don't want it to be easy for you today. I want it to be a little tough. Maybe I didn't make it tough enough. I don't know. But I'm doing my best. So you know what I did? I just gave it to you.

1070 WDIA, the heart and soul of Memphis. Hey, everybody, I am Stormy with you, getting ready to hang out with you tomorrow as we get ready for our Blue Jeans Bling Boots on the Ground Lounge Party. Thank you to Michelle Hayes Thomas Insurance Agency, the Benefit Solutions Group, and the Memphis Black Fire Band, Lil Rounds, our special guests. We got tickets we'll give away, heavy hors d'oeuvres. Yeah, it's going to be fun. Sunrise Wolf Chase with a photo booth. It's going to be nice. Come make memories with us. We will see you tomorrow. Still got a few tickets left at mywdia.com. And maybe tomorrow, if we do have any tickets, you'll have to bring your credit card to get them. Okay, to get in now. All right, y'all, let's go and see if y'all know what my classic TV throwback is for today. Let me see. A few people tapped in on the emailed me. Jennifer said Lone Ranger. African Consultant says Lone Ranger. Kim says Lone Ranger. Let me go to the app, see what y'all say, because there's some people that tapped that app. Let me see if that's what they're saying.

0: Let's see.
1: That's it.
0: Y'all got into it today, Miss Linda. I don't know what she doing. WDIA, hello.
2: Hey, Stormy T, it's the Long Ranger.
0: Oh, my goodness. Okay, I guess y'all did get it today. Bless your hearts. Y'all came on through, phone still ringing. Y'all burning the phone lines up. And let me see, my husband is so late. He's so late. And he said, let me see what he says about it. It's too easy. Hi-ho, silver away. Okay. Y'all got me. It was pretty easy, though. Well, I should have cut it off. Yeah, it was a good one. I should have cut it off early. That's what I should have done. All right. Thank y'all for playing with me today. I appreciate you so very much.
2: Okay. We love you. Get home safe. I got you over the weekend.
0: Yes, ma'am. Have a beautiful weekend. Bye-bye.
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4: 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You know, we

late on that classic TV throwback. Man, y'all jumped on in here with that thing. Yeah, man, the Lone Ranger today. It was pretty easy, wasn't it? That show came on a long time ago, but how come every time we hear it, we know exactly what it is? We already know. All right, y'all, listen. On the way, I'm going to hook you up, tell you what's going on tomorrow night. Our blue jeans bling.

0: the heart and soul of Memphis. Hey, everybody, I am Stormy with you, and we're playing the best songs in the world. Listen, I got Stevie Wonder on the way and some birthdays, so stick around. Well, an 18-year-old was charged with first-degree murder after police found a man's body lying in a field in Fraser. That's according to MPD. 18-year-old Roy Bills was charged with multiple offenses, you guys, and officers responded to a man down call in the 3700 block of North Watkins on Monday, July 20th, where police found a man that had been shot in a field. And police also say that two men are behind bars on multiple sex crime charges after an extensive investigation by the Crockett County Sheriff's Office. Jason Cooper Powell is from Memphis, and he's been charged with two counts or more of aggravated statutory rape and more charges. Kendrick Brown, 38, of Jackson, Tennessee, he faces one count of rape and other charges. Investigators executed search warrants on multiple phones, and they said further arrests may follow. After 2 days of testimony in the attempted murder case against Austin Drummond and co-defendant Andre Brown is headed to a jury on Friday evening. Okay, Austin Drummond, who is facing attempted murder and contraband charges stemming from a 2023 arrest while in state custody, he took the stand on Friday detailing what ultimately led to the incident. He and Andre Brown are both accused of stabbing and nearly beating an inmate to death in 2023. Drummond claims self-defense. And we'll be hearing more about that one as well. All right, y'all, those are some things you need to know.
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of Memphis. All right, y'all stick around. I got some more good music coming up. The Isley Brothers, they're on the way. Kadeem Hardison, happy birthday to him. Rick Fox, Barry Bonds, Carl Malone. Happy birthday, you guys. And locally, we got some birthdays around here. Mario Gary Sr., Lee Gaddis Proctor, Cynthia Wheeler, Phyllis Chisholm, Ray Murray, Malik Anderson, Deidre Adams, Charles Wright, Kim Perkins, and Isaac Henderson. Happy birthday, everybody.

Yeah. We're 1070 WDIA, the heart and soul of Memphis. Hey, everybody. I am Stormy with you. On the way, I've got inspiration. And don't forget, our Memphis Chicken and Beer Festival is coming, powered by Sunrise Chevrolet Collierville and Club Tales. It's going to be August the 8th, and you can get tickets at mywdia.com.

0: 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Hey, everybody, I'm Stormy. It's time for me to get up out of here. I hope you have a fabulous weekend. Sending you love and hugs. Take that hug. All right, y'all, let me give you some inspiration before I get up out of here. Over the weekend, we got it All Blue Saturday, Sunday. You got to make sure the Pulse is on Sunday at 3, and then Mark Stansberry is here. On Monday, Stan Bell's back at it. Bev Johnson's on the case. And I'm back on the job 3 to 7. We'll all be up in here. And we hope that you are here with us as well. All right. Maybe you need to put on some clothes and get out that house. You might be ready to go and meet your next appointment in a good way. You know what I'm saying? Listen to
1: this. Sometimes the best opportunities in your life are not the things that you will get from scrolling online. Mm-hmm. But it's because you meet somebody that say, what they hiring down at my job. I know somebody that's looking for XYZ, somebody that's looking for this. And it seemed like a coincidence that the two of you all came together at the certain time. But where you were standing in the bank or standing in the post office or standing at the service station or standing in a Walmart or in a Target. And all of a sudden, God had somebody divinely placed to give you the next piece of information. Whether it was connecting you to a doctor, connecting you to a finance person, connecting you to an HR person, and somehow God knew what you were dealing with, and he planted everything that you needed on your journey. And it's a divine appointment, but you'll never meet those divine appointments until you get up and go. Boaz didn't come to Ruth, went to him. Oh my goodness. Nobody's going to discover you at home sitting there crying on the side of your bed. Put your clothes on. Put some smell good on and get to stepping. My God, you ought to step like you got somewhere to go so you can meet your destiny. That is, if you want to meet them now. Just be your best. Get your best together and get to stepping. Get to stepping and just be somewhere to be found.
0: I like that. Yeah, be somewhere to be found. Woo, that's good stuff right there. I hope you have a fabulous weekend. 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We'll see you there. I'm Stormy. I'm out of here. God bless you. I don't know what tomorrow holds, but I do know who holds tomorrow.
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